System of a Down kicking off our late night rock sesh. It's Alexa sliding in with you on this Thursday evening. What's up? How we doing? You're hanging out with me on 92.7 WQLZ, and I've got a great artist spotlight coming up around the corner. A lot of concert talk to get into, and of course, some other yip-yop along the way. Up now, the newest one we've got in rotation from Sleep Theory. 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
15: One more round of storms for Central Illinois before improving weather arrives. Tonight, scattered showers and
4: storm. Some could become severe with a threat for powerful storms, though should be wrapping up by midnight with lows around 62. And for Friday, much nicer weather with mostly sunny skies and not as hot or as humid with highs around 82. With your News Channel 20 Storm Team forecast, I'm Chief Rogers, Cheryl Lemke.
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That one's called See You in Hell on 92.7 WQLZ. 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

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It's 92.7 WQLZ. Alexa here hanging out with you for the late night rock sesh fun on this Thursday. And I still want to know what you thought about our artist spotlight from earlier. 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Let me know at the text club. The number is 217-629-8200. 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

POD, bringing all the feels tonight on 92.7 WQLZ with Alive. 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Submit a video of your band or a band that you think deserves the spotlight through the 21st. Fans will vote, it's the 22nd? Yeah, through the 28th. And then the winning band is announced on June 29th. Going to hit the stage July 18th at the Library, where WQLZ will be broadcasting live right next to you. We'll take our May, June, and July winners, put them head-to-head, and we'll have a September showdown. We'll have the opening performances from the first runner-up at each show if they choose to be there. 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
6: One more round of storms for Central Illinois before improving weather arrives. Tonight, scattered showers and storms. Some could become severe. With the threat for powerful storms, though, should be wrapping up by midnight with lows around 62. And for Friday, much nicer weather with mostly sunny skies and not as hot or as humid with highs around 82. With your News Channel 20 Storm Team Forecast, I'm Chief Meteorologist Cheryl Lemke.
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Thank you for hanging out with me during the late night rock sesh. Are y'all ready for America's 250th birthday? 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Yeah, I had my face painted. I might have gotten a couple of tattoos on my body. 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

Grace with apologies on 92.7 WQLZ. Alexi here with you, and we did get some heartbreaking news following last night's storm. The Animal Protective League's building here in Springfield suffered significant damage, and it makes us urge you to consider fostering, adopting, or finding ways to help. The good news is that no animals, no volunteers were injured, and we are so thankful for that. 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On my Facebook, Alex on Air, I'm always sharing stuff on there if I can help. I know I'm ready to go over there and bring every kitty home with me if I can. My landlord might have a few things to say about that, but I really will be doing whatever I can to help. Sending lots of love to everyone at the Animal Protective League and the animals they care for here in Springfield, Illinois.

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New Einstein Kills featuring Makita Grace. That one's called Twisting the Knife on 92.7 WQLZ. And we were speaking about how important fostering and adopting was earlier in the last break. So I got a new Wet Nose Wednesday star to tell you all about. And he's been waiting a very long time for someone to take him and give him a fresh start. Meet Bear. Bear has been at Sangamon County Animal Control since January, and that's way too long for a sweet young dog to be waiting. He might not make the best first impression because he's anxious and doesn't love being in a kennel. I mean, who would? But everyone who meets Bear falls in love with him. Get him outside, and he's a whole different dog. He walks great on a leash, gets along with other dogs, and is a good-natured boy who would make an amazing addition to a loving family. Bear is available now at Sangamon County Animal Control, and you can stop by for a meet-and-greet Monday through Friday, 10:30 a.m. to 4:15 p.m., or Saturdays, 9 a.m. to 1 p.m. Give Bear the chance he's been waiting for.

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Okay, we're moving now. That was Chop Suey from System of a Down. And how are we feeling on the Late Night Rock Sesh? It's Alexa trying to get you all amped up on 92.7 WQLZ. This next band is definitely going to have you jumping when they hit the Illinois State Fair Grandstand on August 23rd. It's Shinedown with special guest From Ashes to New. So you know it's going to be a jam-packed night of rock. Here's the newest one, Safe and Sound. You know they're going to play this one for us. You bet on it. I'll bet you. Bet me like $100. 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
7: One more round of storms for central Illinois before improving weather arrives. Tonight, scattered showers and storms. Some could become severe. With the threat for powerful storms, though, should be wrapping up by midnight with lows around 62. And for Friday, much nicer weather with mostly sunny skies and not as hot or as humid with highs around 82. With your News Channel 20 Storm Team Forecast, I'm Chip Rogers, Cheryl Lemke.
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0: are we feeling about that collab? Because I love it. That's Bull Marine, A Day to Remember with Always Let You Down on 92.7 WQLZ. 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

Motionless in White with Sign of Life on 92.7 WQLZ. And today is the last day for our Motionless in White giveaway. 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That's it. This is your final chance to get in on it. So don't wait. Good luck.

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It's a free, all-ages show, and this year's lineup includes The Lovelorn, Calamity Kills, and Backhand Blue coming back from Nashville. They have built a strong fan base here in Springfield, and we love watching it grow. Just to make sure you heard that right, the show is completely free, $0, all ages, and you don't want to miss it. That's new on Q-Fest July 24th at Weevil's Bar and Grill. We will see you there. And speaking of free, here's Beartooth. Got the

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8: One more round of storms for central Illinois before improving weather arrives. Tonight, scattered showers and storms. Some could become severe. With the threat for powerful storms, though, should be wrapping up by midnight with lows around 62. And for Friday, much nicer weather with mostly sunny skies and not as hot or as humid with highs around 82. With your News Channel 20 Storm Team Forecast, I'm Chief Rogers, Cheryl Lemke.
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3 days grace on 92.7 WQLZ. It's Don't Want to Go Home Tonight, and you don't have to. You can still hang out here with me because we got some time left together. Unfortunately, the Levitt Amp Music Series concert for tonight was canceled due to weather that had to move through the area. It's strictly for everyone's safety, and while it's never an easy call, it is one made with the community in mind. We'll look forward to the next Levitt Amp show coming up next week, and I'll actually be hosting Levitt Amp on Thursday, June 25th, and again on Thursday, July 30th. It's a great summer tradition right in downtown 4th and Jackson, next to the Governor's Mansion. 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We're hoping the weather stays on our side moving forward because we love these nights, and we can't wait to see you at the next Levitt Amp Music Series show.

Spector from Bad Omens on 92.7 WQLZ. Been talking about that concert calendar, so let me get into a few details with you. We've got some great shows coming up at the Smokehouse Bar and Grill. I mean, we kicked off the summer with our kickoff cookout and concert featuring Thunderstruck, and wow, that was a great day. So make sure you're looking ahead. Sponge is coming July 3rd, and then go ahead and mark down Saving Abel for July 25th. This is one of those great up-close and personal summer venues, outdoor shows, drinks flowing, great food, and an amazing vibe. It's easily one of the cool spots in Springfield, and you can't miss it. It's got that huge Johnny Cash mural on the side of the building, which just makes it even cooler, right? Coming up next, When I Come Around, it's Green Day on your Late Night Rock Sesh.

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when I wake up from the Pretty Reckless on 92.7 WQLZ. 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

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Let me know what you thought about our artist spotlight from earlier tonight. 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
8: One more round of storms for central Illinois before improving weather arrives. Tonight, scattered showers and storms. Some could become severe. With a threat for powerful storms, though, should be wrapping up by midnight with lows around 62. And for Friday, much nicer weather with mostly sunny skies and not as hot or as humid with highs around 82. With your News Channel 20 Storm Team forecast, I'm Chip Rogers, Cheryl Lemke.
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I'm only going to remind you one more time because we are literally down to the final minutes to get entered to win tickets to see Motionless in White. 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

Unbreakable from Seven Dust, 92.7 WQLZ. They're going to be out on tour with Theory of a Dead Man, and I'd bet money my boss is going to be there. I'll probably be here hanging out with you guys, but you honestly make the shift fun, so I can't complain. For now, I'm sliding out for the night. I'll be back with you tomorrow to kick off the weekend with your late night rock sesh. Love you guys. I'm going to leave you with a loud one from Saliva. Here's Click, Click, Boom.

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1: This lady, she got a call from scammers. And she's going to mess with them. And I think she's pretty good with her acting. But that does not stop the lady from trying to get those credit card deets.
2: £1,000 in your account, in your Coinbase account. So all we need is your card number to be able to give you that money, okay?
3: So they're telling her, you give us your number, we're going to put £500,000 in your Coinbase account.
1: Ah, yes, that's smart.
3: Mm-hmm.
4: Yeah, that's amazing. Thank you so much. Let me just pull over because I'm driving, all right?
2: Okay. Yes, ma'am, please. So just give me your card details and the $500,000 will be with you right now.
4: Yeah, okay. Let me just pull over. I'm driving a car. Hold on. Give me a sec. 1 second.
1: Now, she's standing just in a room next to a computer.
3: Yes.
1: And some desks, and she's just playing sound effects.
3: But she's pretty good now. This is impressive.
1: Yeah.
4: Oh, sorry.
2: Hello, ma'am.
4: I just had a car crash.
2: Oh, ma'am, can you give me your car details?
4: Sorry. I just had a car crash. Can you hear me?
2: Yes, ma'am, I can hear you. Just, can you reach your card?
1: Oh, my God.
3: This next part blows me away.
1: These scammers.
4: No, I just had a car crash. I mean, I lost my legs.
2: Well, you're breathing and talking, so I'm sure you're going to be fine, ma'am. So if you can give me your card details, I'll be able to help.
3: My legs are off.
1: Yeah.
3: You'll be fine. Give me your credit card.
1: Give me your card details. I'll be able to help you, okay? Oh, my gosh. Unbelievable.
3: I mean, I got to give her credit, the lady on the other end of the phone. She's got a job, and she's going to stick to it.
5: Yeah.
1: She's good at what she does.
3: She is.
5: Can't distract her.
3: No.
1: No.
3: No. Don't tell me about your problems.

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1: All right, how do you think your view of humanity is? Do you think you're a positive part of the society, or do you think you're part of the problem? Maybe a little of column A, a little of part of column B.
2: Yeah, I think it's a ever sliding scale a little bit. I think overall I'm a positive contributor to society.
3: Same.
2: You know, I think I'm pretty, usually pretty conscious of the people around me, my surroundings, you know, just being kind to people. I think I'm pretty good at that.
1: Okay. Everybody else thinks so?
4: Mm-hmm, yeah. I say hi to people. I hold doors.
2: Yeah. Okay. Put my shopping cart away. I stay out of the middle of aisles.
3: Mm-hmm. Yeah.
1: I'm going to give you a scenario, and I want you to answer as honestly as you possibly can.
2: Okay.
1: And don't let other people's answer influence yours. I don't think I have to say that, but so whatever you think initially, even if you don't go first, try to maintain that energy.
4: Should we all write down our responses really quickly, and then we have to read them word for word?
1: Yeah, you could do that.
2: Okay.
1: Yeah. So you're driving along on the interstate. It's rush hour. Mm-hmm. Been a long day for you.
2: Yes.
1: Okay.
2: Yep.
1: You know, you can all imagine that scenario.
2: Oh, yeah.
1: Right?
2: Sure.
5: Yes.
1: You just want to get home. You got things to do when you get home.
2: Yeah.
1: Driving along. You've been delayed unexpectedly already on the way home
2: mm-hmm.
1: from your job or whatever you were leaving.
2: Yep.
1: It's busy. It's rush hour. A car comes rushing up behind you. You're in the left lane. You're passing. There's not really any room to move over, and there's not much room in front of you. You know, one of those deals where somebody's on your butt.
5: Mm-hmm.
1: But
2: sure.
1: They are flashing their lights and honking their horn. What do you do?
5: I know exactly what I do. I don't even have to write this down.
1: Kelly, what would you do?
5: I start running with that mindset of, well, I can't do anything right now. So you keep flashing your lights at me. But I talk to people very kindly and sarcastically with my road rage.
1: Mm-hmm.
5: I'm like, all right, bud, well, you can keep doing that. But I can't get over to get out of your way. And I can't move past or through the people in front of me. So
1: okay,
5: I wait it out with them.
1: See?
4: I make every attempt to get over.
1: Okay. Howings.
2: I'm kind of a combination between Steve and Kelly, really.
1: Those when are somebody, opposite things. You can't be a combo. What are you going to do, drive between both lanes?
2: No,
5: you said that you couldn't get over, though.
2: Yeah, what I...
4: Right, but I'm making...
1: It's busy, but you can try to get
4: I'm
1: over.
4: I'm making every attempt.
2: Right. So I will now finish. I would also say, look, man, there's not anywhere to go, but I always get over as soon as I can. When somebody's like in a hot hurry behind me like that... Because I do what I want other people to do when I'm feeling like that. Like, I want to just, can't you just get over?
1: Mm-hmm.
2: And when they don't. So I would get over as soon as I could.
1: What about you, mate?
6: I'm stopping.
1: Stopping?
6: I'm stopping.
2: On the interstate.
4: Slamming on the brakes.
2: Going 70.
6: We're in a traffic jam. You can't get over. All right, I'm at least slowing down and being as inconvenient as possible for that person.
1: Okay.
6: And showing them, look, I can't do anything. And now I'm making it worse for you.
5: Yeah, because Stephen Hot Wings changed the question. The question wasn't if or when you can get over, do you? It is that people are crowded next to you and in front of you. There's nowhere to go. How do you respond to that? Like, what do you do then? Well, I got to wait it out just like I got to wait it out with them.
1: It's rush hour traffic. Brakes. Like, you can find a way to get over, but
5: yeah.
1: It's not like you're not just driving. I didn't want it to be you're driving in the left lane and no one's around you so they could go around on the right.
5: Yeah, but, you know. Yeah, obviously. I just pictured it as like one of those everybody's moving and it's I'm not, your sense of urgency doesn't put me in a dangerous situation because I decide to be urgent and move over at my earliest convenience. So what, you can then zoom past me and then I'm still stuck in that same situation just next to you now.
6: Mm-hmm. Like, well, I'm slowing down to 60. Or like what the speed limit for trucks is. I'm slowing way down.
1: Speed limit for trucks.
2: Yeah, my assumption is that person is either in road rage fury or there's some kind of an emergency. If somebody's coming up flashing their lights like that and trying to get through, I'm just going
4: to
2: get out.
4: I don't want anything
2: if I can.
4: Nope,
2: I'm not trying to get. I'm not getting involved with that. You're in that big of a hurry. You go for it, man.
1: Yeah. Tommy, what would you have done?
7: I probably would have gotten out of the way if I could turn my blinker on and get to the lane to the right, because that stresses me out so bad when I look in my rearview and it's just beep, beep, beep. And I'm like, I'm sorry. I don't know what I did.
4: Well, they're so close that you don't even see their headlights.
1: Yes.
5: Yeah. Mm-hmm.
4: You can basically,
5: that's so bad.
4: Yeah. You can basically just see the rage in their eyes.
7: Mm-hmm. Yeah. Like, yeah. I don't know what me getting out of the way for you is going to do, because you're not going to get there any faster because we're in standstill traffic.
1: Yeah.
7: But I don't like when people are doing that towards me. So I will get over if I can, or at least let them sneak by me on the left.
4: I just don't want that person anywhere near me.
7: Yeah, exactly. No.
4: So if I can get them, the further I can get them away from me, the better.
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1: All right, how do you think your view of humanity is? Do you think you're a positive part of the society, or do you think you're part of the problem? According to Psychology Today, who put forth this scenario, your answer has a heavy indication of how you view others around you and how you have or have not maintained your own humanity and your sense of belonging to a greater purpose. If you let them by or made every effort to let them by, according to Psychology Today, you still have a belief that people are generally good, that people have good intentions, and that you would like to treat them well with hopes that you would be treated well yourself. If you chose not to let them by, then you are in a situation where you believe most people cannot be trusted, and your view of society has grown to be very negative. If you slowed down,
2: oh gosh,
1: or blocked them,
3: oh boy.
4: No, who would do that?
2: Oh yeah.
1: If you went out of your way to inconvenience them.
4: Like slowing down to the truck speed. Does it say that specifically?
1: Doesn't say that specifically, but it says if your goal was to antagonize them.
4: Uh-huh. You're the best, right?
1: You may have some psychotic tendencies, and it indicates an aggressive nature towards others that you may be masking or blocking.
2: Mm. Oh.
4: Wow.
2: Well.
4: There is one person with a mask
3: on.
4: Yeah,
3: you're masking right now.
4: What a day for this to happen.
3: Yeah. I mean, from symbolism to reality. Now,
1: so this paints it like a couple people, Hot Wings and Steve and Tommy, three, would be kind of out in front, like as I would let them by. But I don't, Steve sounded like he would do it because his first thought was they may have an emergency. But the more you guys talked, it's more like, that's a crazy person. I don't want to buy me. You're basically giving them a cooties pass, which is only slightly better than Kelly's not getting over and Maitland's screw you. I'm blocking
4: completely
1: it.
4: Completely disagree.
2: Yeah, see,
3: yeah, I disagree.
5: I'm getting over once it makes sense. But no, I'm not putting on my blinker to make other people in the other lane slow down so they can let me over so your butthole self can get by.
2: If anything,
5: like, chill out, bro.
2: If anything,
5: we're
2: I'm
5: all moving.
2: Protecting other people.
5: Oh, well,
1: how are you doing that, man?
2: I'm protecting everybody else from having to deal with this guy because I'm dealing with them.
1: By blocking them in and
3: that,
1: making them angry and more furious?
3: Yeah. Mm. Mm-hmm.
2: Yeah, but they're stuck behind me.
3: But there's people everywhere around you.
1: Bummer
3: too.
1: For the car that's also stuck to that person's right as they weave and go wild.
2: Well, hopefully they have the same mindset I do.
5: What if you brake check them and then they slam into you?
2: Well, that's on me. That's on me. Or I could just be like, oh, I saw a deer. It went that way.
1: Let's see what the audience is saying.
4: It was running in traffic.
1: Mm-hmm. Most of these answers were before I said what they supposedly meant. I'm slowing down. I'm going less than the speed limit. I'm going to be the biggest thorn in their side as possible. Those are three straight texts.
3: Mm-hmm.
1: Don't let them by. If you ain't first, you're last.
3: Yeah, that's that dickish attitude that slows the world down.
1: I'm with Maitland.
3: Stop it.
1: Sounds like somebody has multiple personalities and blocking traffic. That's not how that goes. This text. You're missing the point. Someone driving like that with no consideration for the safety of others is the problem. I'm not missing the point. I didn't write any of it. But that said, I think what the assumption is if you move, it's because you believe someone may have an emergency back there. Let's be honest. If someone flies up and they're tailgating you on your bumper, do you ever think they have an emergency? Ever? Has it ever crossed your mind in real time? Yeah.
3: Yes, that actually has crossed my mind.
1: I'm
3: however,
1: like, they're driving like a butthole. I'll get over. But
4: yeah, but you're also a guy that blocks people from driving in the shoulder.
1: The one time that happened.
3: Mm-hmm.
1: And the police that called in said I was right.
3: Road vigilante.
4: No, they didn't.
3: They did not.
1: They did not.
4: No, they
1: I'll
4: did
1: bet you
4: not.
1: They did. I can't prove it, but they did.
5: You're
1: I'd
5: a
1: have to go
5: monitor.
1: Find the audio.
3: Yeah. See, I mean, honestly, like growing up in the church and everything like that, like I didn't care about any of the doctrines or anything. The only thing I ever cared about, and what I always tell people now with their different denominations, everything, nobody cares. All I care about is the main thing, which is treat others how you want to be treated. And I do that on the road, too. which is when I approach somebody and they're going slow, I just want them to get out of the way. Mm-hmm. So if I'm impeding somebody who's going faster than me, I also just try to get out of the way. I always hate it when somebody's passing one car and you can tell they've got their cruise on and they're passing the other car at like 0.4 miles an hour and it takes forever. If I'm passing somebody like that and somebody comes up behind me, I speed up to get out of their way.
5: Well, yeah. Because
3: that's what I want people to do to me.
5: Yeah,
3: and so many people won't do it. And it's maddening. Because I always think, well, I don't know what hurry he's in, but he's obviously in a bigger hurry than me, so I'm just going to get the hell out of the way. I'd rather have somebody, an idiot, out in front of me where I can see what's going on than behind me when I don't know what they're doing.
5: Yeah, that sounds true. Super optimistic towards that person potentially having a problem being an idiot.
1: You're right. I'm glad you clarified that you were doing it for the positive reasons that how you always think of others.
5: That idiot's probably got an emergency.
3: But it's
1: that
3: true.
1: That person's a menace and they're going to kill me.
3: That's what
1: I'd rather
3: I want
1: be able to see the weirdo.
3: That's what I want somebody to do when I'm being a menace. So I do the same.
5: Yeah, there's
3: get
5: room.
3: Out of the way.
5: If there's room, I'm getting out
1: more
5: of the way.
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1: All right, how do you think your view of humanity is? Do you think you're a positive part of the society, or do you think you're part of the problem?
2: My outlook is always, I may not be in a hurry, but that person's in a hurry for whatever reason.
3: Mm-hmm.
2: Yeah. I don't know what it is. Maybe it's an emergency. Maybe they are just a jerk.
3: Yeah.
1: Some of the responses that are coming in, pretty awesome. This one, lights and, honking your horn. We're all in traffic, stupid. Settle down.
4: Yeah, exactly. Chill, bro. We're all moving and we're in the left lane and we're still moving further, faster than the people on the right. Hell no, I'm not slowing down to get what? Stuck in the right lane?
1: This one.
4: No, because then I'm going to be like, damn it, I tried to be nice. And now I'm stuck behind an 18-wheeler trying to go up a hill suddenly, and I'm part of a problem because I'm in the slow lane.
3: This
4: hell
3: one,
4: no.
3: Yeah, you're gonna feel bad when you find out if you're the reason the baby choked to death.
4: Mm-hmm. Honestly, though, a police officer would tell me that, hey, there was no reason for you to potentially cause an accident. You didn't know what was going on in their car.
1: Just say, yeah, I thought they had a deer in there. Yeah. You don't veer for deer.
4: Yeah,
3: no, you definitely shouldn't cause an accident.
1: Mm-hmm. What if the guy is speeding up behind you and blinking the lights just to warn you about the serial killer in your back seat? Did you ever even think of that?
3: Oh, man. Oh, yeah, because, you know, you got to check the back seat sometimes. Yeah. People are back seat stupid.
2: Yeah.
1: That's a good point. This is my favorite one. If somebody does that to me, I'll tell you what I'm going to do. I'm going to speed up just to show them who's boss.
2: Yeah, that's the whole, if you ain't first, you're last.
3: Yeah. That's an acceptable alternative. Outspeed them.
1: This text, it's never been an emergency, ever. 10 times out of 10, it's a Nissan Altima with 5 different body panels and both bumpers falling off the hood. You know, hood rat stuff.
4: Yeah,
3: again, I mean, if that's the case.
4: You getting stuck in rush hour traffic during an emergency is not my emergency. It's just not.
1: That's
4: like,
1: the way.
4: I feel for you, but if I can't get out of your way, maybe I'll be able to calm you down a little bit with my calm sense of nature.
3: No, that's what will be the end result, mm-hmm. is the calming of the other person.
4: Kelly,
1: when you're feeling a little wound up or anxious, do you go out and tailgate people and hope they slow you down to calm you?
4: Yeah, absolutely. That's exactly what I do.
1: Because I can't think of much that would be less calming than being blocked in the road.
4: I don't want to taste your bumper. I want to get so close. Now, the people who their bumper suddenly disappears because they're that close, or fender, whatever's on the front.
1: Yeah.
4: That is the moment that I do wish I had a camera on the back of my car, because I would like to brake check those people. That way, when we get into an accident, I can show somebody they were so close that I lightly tapped my brakes and they hit me. I would love it for that reason alone, but that would be the only time I'd brake check somebody. Otherwise, I'm so afraid that they're going to slam into me. I'm just like, all right.
1: Yeah. A lot of people that drive for a living are saying, you guys have no idea how many idiots you see driving this aggressively, and it never does them any good. I mean, we've seen that. Mm-hmm. If you drive at all, you see that, where somebody's super aggressive, and then you get 3 stoplights later, and there are 2 cars in front of you.
4: Mm-hmm.
1: But yeah, that's true.
2: That's always such nice satisfaction, though, when you pull up next to them at that next light. You're just like, wow, you really... really gain some ground.
4: You got here sooner.
3: Or conversely, the worst feeling in the world when you pass somebody and then you get stuck behind somebody else. I've done that on the back roads by my house, where somebody's going really slow and you go, forget this, man. You pass them and then you get behind somebody and they're right behind you at the next light. You go, damn it. You feel like such a douche.
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1: 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Stream the show there. I'm Free Beer, one of the hosts, and this happens annually. And I bet anybody who's already at work, or if you're getting done with work and have kids, you probably go through this too. But the kids just don't understand that I'm not on summer break.
2: Right.
1: Hot wings, I'm sure you've had this before as well. We go to bed typically between 8:30 and 9. And so we said, hey, if anybody needs anything from mom or dad, now's the time to, the parents, without getting into the step stuff. Now's the time to ask, because we'll be going to bed soon. Within 4 minutes, can we start a campfire?
2: Yes.
1: Can we go buy fireworks?
2: Yeah.
1: And will you help us get out the slip and slide? First of all, it was a thunderstorm when the last question was asked. I said, yeah, just go outside.
3: Yeah,
1: it's out.
3: The slip and slide super easy.
1: Actually. Literally everywhere right now. You unfurl it, slip and slide.
4: Simple.
1: Also, campfire and fireworks also seemed... They didn't look outside, is what I'm telling you.
2: I mean, it seemed fun, though. I see where they're coming from.
1: Those all seem like fun activities, and I like that they want to do them. But one of us was getting up. Well, technically at 3:35 is when my alarm went off, but I didn't get up till 4:30 today because I slept through three of them.
3: Wow.
1: That was pretty fun.
2: Going
4: around.
2: It is going around. Did your phone betray you,
1: too? Oh, no, my phone went off. I remember shutting that one off. Okay. The other two, no recollection of turning those off.
2: Yeah, that's a good feeling.
4: Mm-hmm. That's crazy when your brain just decides, I'm in charge right now.
1: I guess it did.
4: And you need sleep, so I'm just going to do what I need to do.
2: Yeah, I don't like the sound I'm hearing. Hey, hands, move and shut it off.
4: I'm going to block that out.
2: You don't need to know what you're doing. Just do it.
4: For an hour.
1: Do any of you use like white noise from an app or Alexa at night?
3: I use brown noise every
1: you
3: single
1: do?
3: Night.
1: Mm-hmm. Just brown. That's what's, labeled brown
2: what's
1: noise.
2: Brown noise? Does it sound like somebody pooping or?
3: Brown noise, actually, I recently discovered sounds like an airplane.
4: Oh, yeah.
3: Kind of sounds like how an airplane sounds.
2: Why did they call that brown noise? That would be white noise to me.
1: There's all sorts of labels for.
3: There's pink noise, blue noise, white noise.
2: This is a whole new world to me.
3: That you'll hear it once you play one back to back with the others.
4: Huh. It's like trigger something different in your brain. Or...
3: That one's so much more soothing to me than white noise.
1: It's funny because I wouldn't have thought that there'd be a difference, but one night about a month ago, Kayla turned on waterfall sounds on the Alexa.
3: Mm-hmm.
1: And we have both slept like rocks since then.
3: Yeah.
1: And the couple nights we didn't, it's not science, but it's like something, at least for the two of us, it shuts our brain off. Mm-hmm. Fall asleep fast, fall back to sleep fast.
2: Yeah. Wake up in a puddle of your own urine.
1: Sleep through two alarms. It's working great. Working great. Yeah.
2: Huh.
4: That's pretty awesome.
1: Yeah.
4: Good morning. I'm Steve. And I was just talking to our coworker, Big Joe, down the hall.
2: Yeah.
4: Man, he had, we had some storms roll through here yesterday.
2: Mm-hmm. Some strong straight line winds came through. Yeah.
4: Yeah. And I was outside because I was grilling some steaks last night for dinner. Mm-hmm. And my phone started beeping. I knew we were supposed to get some rain later in the day. And my phone starts beeping saying severe thunderstorm warning in like 5 minutes. And I was like, man, I hope it's like 10 minutes because I still got 7 or 8 minutes left on these steaks.
2: Right.
4: And no, I did not have that amount of time. So we ate them a little bit more medium rare last night than we would have liked, but that's all right. But our coworker Joe posted, he was just showing me some videos from he's got like a Ring doorbell cam and a couple of cameras around his house. He was out like pulling the garbage cans up from the street, putting them up at the top of the driveway, and you can see it's really windy in the background. And then he starts running because a freaking tree fell down and landed right where he was.
2: A big one,
4: like a really big
2: not
4: tree,
2: like a not even like a 30-footer, like a 80 or whatever.
4: Yeah,
2: like
4: it was a
2: huge
4: tree. Yeah, and it almost hit his dogs in the backyard and everything. Aww. He was freaking out. I was like, damn. This is crazy.
5: Yeah, that storm came on so fast last night. Yeah. I was at my boyfriend's. Same thing. We were outside grilling, and he was like, man, I got to finish this up. We were making quesadillas on the flat top. And he was like, I don't know if I'm going to finish these in time, like you were saying. And then I'm like, man, those clouds are moving real fast. He goes, yeah, how about you start bringing stuff inside. So then I go inside. I'm peeking out the front window, and I see the wind start picking up. It hasn't started raining yet. And in the 2 minutes that I had turned away and then looked back outside to check again, a tree in his neighbor's yard lost a big old branch off of it, and it landed in the other neighbor's driveway. So I go out there, and I'm like, oh, my God, like, there's a tree in Carol's driveway. And he was like, I know. We just watched it fall. Like, oh, my God.
4: Yeah.
5: And then literally 20 minutes later, somebody was there already chopping it, at least the pieces out of their driveway. It was the fastest I've ever seen somebody get that kind of thing taken care of.
4: Yeah, everything yesterday, that rolled in so fast. I'm just standing out there. I'm like, oh, it's getting a little cloudy. And then 1 minute later, it was like pitch black almost.
2: I did the same thing. I had a bunch of old wood in the back of my truck. And I go, I got to get this out of there. I go, I don't know if there's going to be hail, so I want to park this in the garage, but I can't right now because all that stuff in it. And I'm looking at it, I'm pulling everything out real fast. And of course, I get the last piece out, and it just boosh. And I go, no! 10 seconds too early. I got soaked so bad.
1: More next. 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
2: Good morning, I'm Kelly, and one of my favorite things right now is the World Cup happening. This is not even about soccer, though. It's about the players experiencing America!
1: And fans, right?
2: Yeah, so these American fans are telling them, go to Costco. My favorite, though, are the people who are trying these places that to us, like a Big Gulp from 7-Eleven. Mm-hmm. Like, who gives a damn about that?
1: Right.
2: They love it! And then all like, as a Southerner especially, it's springtime, so it's a little warm.
1: Mm-hmm.
2: They are struggling.
3: Yeah.
2: The French team.
1: Some of the Europeans.
2: In Massachusetts, by the way. They're in Massachusetts right now, and it's spring in Boston. And they're sweating. They're panting. They're like, it's so hot. And I'm like, guys, it's not even summer yet.
1: No.
2: And you're in Massachusetts.
3: Yeah.
2: These poor people that are in, like, Alabama and Atlanta, the team that's in Atlanta right now.
1: Man. Where it's going to be humid and has been humid for 5 months.
2: One of the guys, and I've spent 10 wonderful years in Atlanta. They're going to be playing at Mercedes-Benz Stadium. The urge to just fly home and be home for the next month and a half is so real. But they're all like, oh my God, it's so hot here. And they're loving Waffle House. Mm. And everybody's telling them to go here, go there. They're like, everywhere we go, we're just sweating. We're just sweating. And I'm like, yeah, it's called humidity, bro. It's spring. It's 80 degrees. It's going to be 90-something by July, easily. But watching them kind of experience all of this, especially as an American, makes you, well, one, adore your country even more because it's just so cute.
1: Yes.
2: It's so cute to see. But then the other stuff, I'm like, oh, man. Somebody better. Y'all need to just start laying in tanning beds and get used to the heat.
1: There's a couple fans who have gone viral. A guy named Freddie from Germany, who was experiencing everything. And then another, not surprising, gorgeous blonde lady from Sweden who flew into Indianapolis. And first thing she did is go to a Costco.
2: Yeah. Oh, they love Costco.
1: And then she went to a diner and she wrote, guys, I just had the best food I've ever had in my life. It's surreal. There's something called ranch. Oh, man. The Midwest has bridged its way to Europe.
3: Yeah. Oh, yeah. You came from where the land of Lutefisk.
1: But she was
3: found ranch.
1: She was just fascinated to see things she's seen in pop culture. She's like, I saw a yellow school bus and I shrieked. Mm-hmm. And then there was another spot where she was holding up Twinkies and buffalo cheese combos. And she said, it's like I'm in a movie.
2: Well, they're experiencing things like that in IHOP. Like, I hadn't been to IHOP since I was, 21, leaving a bar and it's open 24 hours. Or a Waffle House, which I love Waffle House. Mm-hmm. That is still a go-to when I go home with my grandma and my dad. And they're like, 10 out of 10 service. Food's fantastic. And I'm like, okay, it's good. Fantastic, though. That's crazy.
1: Yeah, right?
2: That's crazy.
1: Yeah. Right.
2: There. They're also experiencing seeing what it's like for American football and our stadiums. Is not at all like soccer is for them. It's just two totally different types of crowds. But now they're merging because, of course, if you live in Atlanta or Indianapolis and you can get to a ticket, you're going. And so they started doing the lean. Y'all know when everybody's they don't do that at soccer games.
1: Right. So they played one at Kyle Field.
2: Yes.
1: Where the Aggie fans do that every game, all game.
2: They lean.
1: And it shakes the house.
2: And so you see these Europeans experiencing it for the first time, and they're like, the hell is happening?
1: We've just been shooting flares and being racist.
2: Yeah, and they're like, play it again. And then all the Europeans are leaning. I'm like, this is great.
1: Like we talked about, you spent so much time in the South. Would you have ever believed at Jordan-Hare at Auburn, they had like 100,000 people there for a soccer game.
2: Yeah.
1: For a friendly.
2: So amazing.
1: That's pretty wild.
2: It's amazing.
3: Yeah, that's pretty cool.
1: All right, on the way. Finish that proverb. Next, it is the Free Beer and Hot Wing
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1: 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All right, so a proverb. What's a proverb? Can anybody define it?
2: You mean like a saying?
1: Yes.
3: Saying
1: that's
3: from
1: kind of it.
3: Some,
2: yeah, I mean.
3: Yeah, some sort of like religious or spiritual.
1: Like there's proverbs in the Bible, but not all proverbs like are biblical.
3: Proverbs.
1: Yeah, exactly.
2: Like a stitch in time saves nine.
1: Yes.
4: Yeah, I always thought they were like kitschy sayings.
1: Yeah, drawn from different things. Like they're supposed to be wisdom,
2: yeah.
1: Right? All right, I'm going to read you part of the proverb. You finish it. Now, some of them are going to be ones like the example I gave where it's you definitely know the whole thing.
2: Okay.
1: Because we only say the whole thing. Okay. But a lot of them, we do not say the whole thing. Buzz in with your name when you think you know it. Ready?
2: Yeah.
1: Time for round one of finish that proverb. Curiosity killed the cat.
2: Hot wings.
3: Kelly.
1: Hot wings.
2: But the cat killed everything else.
1: No, ooh. Kelly.
3: But the dog was too stupid to care, so it's still very much alive.
1: Nope.
5: Maitland? But he was smarter in the afterlife.
1: Nope.
2: Steve?
4: But the cat came back the very next day.
1: That's technically the closest. Curiosity killed the cat, but satisfaction brought it back.
4: Oh.
1: Which makes it seem like you should be curious. But when you only say the first half, it's like, ooh, don't be nosy.
2: Mm-hmm.
4: Yeah.
1: All right, this one you know. Don't bite the hand.
4: Steve. That feeds you.
3: Kelly. Yeah.
1: Correct. But not until the last edition.
2: You said that like you were about to be electrocuted.
1: Yeah.
4: I've always heard it as, you know, never bite the hand that feeds.
1: Oh, you've never heard never bite the hand that feeds you?
4: I mean, it's not shocking that would be it, but...
1: I'm not bothered by it. After dinner, sit a while. I've never heard this one.
5: Yeah, agreed.
1: Yeah, mean, indeed.
2: Yeah, I'm happy with the way that ends.
1: Your choices are after dinner, sit a while. A, but after supper, walk a mile. B, and before bedtime, count your smile. C, but before dawn, prepare your smile. Or D, and let the evening pass in a mile.
4: The one about preparing a smile. That was basically the old-timey way of telling women, you should smile more.
1: Yes. Anyone else?
2: The last one, about a mile.
1: After, let the evening pass in a mile?
2: Yeah.
1: After dinner, sit a while, but after supper, walk a mile.
4: Say it again.
2: Wait, is there a difference between dinner and supper?
4: Yeah, that's what I was going to ask.
1: Well, in the old-timey farm communities, like when I was growing up, my grandparents, lunch was dinner, dinner was supper.
4: What?
2: Lunch was dinner? So you like headed in and around noon and had dinner?
1: Yes.
2: And then you had supper later?
1: Yes.
2: Oh.
1: Supper was dinner.
4: So that breaks my brain. How is that possible?
2: You should have seen breakfast at midnight?
1: No, breakfast was breakfast, Howing. So be
4: so
1: silly.
4: Breakfast is breakfast. Lunch is dinner.
1: Mm-hmm.
4: Dinner is supper.
1: Correct.
4: Got it. Had they never heard of lunch?
1: Maybe the people from dinner had never heard of supper. You know, those dinner people. I don't know. I don't know why that was the case. I just learned that later and I was like, oh, okay.
5: So brunch is Brinner?
1: I doubt there were a lot of people on the farm celebrating brunch.
4: Oh, Brinner. No way.
1: With their mimosas and $21 hamburgers and ham treats.
2: So at dinner, which was lunch, if they wanted to take a rest on the long furniture, it was a sofa, but at 5 p.m. it was now a couch?
1: No, a Davenport, stupid. You even trying, dum-dum?
4: Tell us more about what your people called things.
1: My people. You guys did a great job on these proverbs.
2: Oh,
4: thank you.
1: They're very useful, yeah, as you can tell.
2: I mean, can't wait to employ all of them.
1: Do you remember when we were less wise?
4: Yeah.
1: 13 minutes ago, but now we are, in fact, more wise. You know what they say, the longest way around is the shortest way home. Dumber Than the Show Trivia, revisited next. It is the Free Beer and Hot Wings
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1: 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Drew joins us listening on Rock 98.5 in Kokomo, Indiana. Hi, Drew. How are you?
2: Not too bad.
1: Drew, you're stuck playing me today for my jackpot of $200. Kelly will have the questions. You and I will each have 90 seconds at the most to answer those five questions. Same five for both of us. Whoever gets the most right wins. If it's a tie, then low time is the tiebreaker. You and I can each pass on questions the first time around, and Kelly will come back to them. I'm going to go to the hallway. I won't hear the questions or the answers. I'm not even going to hear the answer to this question because I'm going to take my headphones after. Drew, how are you at trivia?
2: I'm usually somewhere between 0 and 5 every day when you guys play.
3: Okay. Same, Drew, same. All right. Drew, I've got 5 questions for you. Are you ready for your chance at Free Beer's $200 jackpot?
2: Sure am.
3: Fantastic, my friend. Then your turn on Wild Card Trivia begins in 3, 2, 1. What was the first ever animated film to be nominated for the Best Picture Oscar? Snow White or Beauty and the Beast?
2: Snow White.
3: What fruit comes in Eureka and Meyer variations?
2: Pass.
3: Jimmy Wales and Larry Sanger were responsible for launching what website in 2001?
2: Pass.
3: During what war did hundreds of soldiers spend the winter in Valley Forge?
2: Pass.
3: Delaware shares a border with 3 states, Pennsylvania, New Jersey, and what other state?
2: Rhode Island.
3: What fruit comes in Eureka and Meyer variations?
2: Apples.
3: Jimmy Wales and Larry Sanger were responsible for launching what website in 2001?
2: Pass.
3: During what war did hundreds of soldiers spend the winter in Valley Forge?
2: War of 1812.
3: Time. Drew, how do you feel like you did?
2: Horrible.
3: Okay. We are going to put you on hold. Lucky for you, Free Beer has answered these same 5 questions, and we'll see if he does any better or maybe worse. Free Beer, how was your time in the hallway, friend?
1: Good. There were new screw worms out there. They came back from Mexico.
3: Oh. Ooh, did they bite you? Right. I hear it's fun.
1: Yeah, they're embedded in me now.
3: Yeah, you'll be like a new screw worm superhero.
1: I'm patient zero.
3: Yeah. Are you ready to?
1: Yes. He became Spider-Man. I became screw worm.
3: And you just kind of turn into a worm, so you can't really do much, and you're really tiny.
1: Roll around, and they throw salt on me.
3: And then you're just dead. Oh, dang it. Super easy to defeat. Well, Free Beer, let's hope that you're

0: 2001.
1: eBay.
0: Time. Free beer, how do you feel like you did?
1: Yeah, okay.
0: Well, what we are going to do is bring Drew back on in, and we will score this game, which will give us a winner. Starting with question number one. What was the first ever animated film to be nominated for Best Picture Oscar? I gave you two choices here, Snow White or Beauty and the Beast. Drew said Snow White. Free beer said Beauty and the Beast. The answer is Beauty and the Beast. Free beer with an early lead.
1: Screwworm!
0: 1-0. Yeah, the screwworm wins. Going into question number two. What fruit comes in Eureka and Meyer varieties? Drew passed, came back and said apples. Free beer said pears. Maitland, do you know the answer? You're looking at me like it's you might.
2: Lemons?
0: It is lemons. Free beer still in the lead. 1-0. Going into question number three. Jimmy Wales and Larry Sanger were responsible for launching what website in 2001? Drew passed, came back, and he passed again. Free beer passed, then said eBay and goes, oh. The answer is Wikipedia.
1: Oh.
0: Free beer still in the lead, 1-0. Going into question number four. During what war did hundreds of soldiers spend the winter in Valley Forge? Drew paused for a really long time and then passed, came back and said War of 1812. Free beer said the Revolutionary War. The American Revolutionary War is correct.
1: Screwworm
0: in the lead, 2-0. Going to be hard to come back now. Delaware shares a border with three states.
3: Delaware.
0: Pennsylvania, New Jersey, and what other state? Drew said Rhode Island. Free beer said Maryland. Maryland is correct, and the screwworm wins!
1: Screwworm! Screwworm! Screwworm! There should be no salt today for the screwworm. Drew, thank you for listening. Thanks for playing.
4: No problem. I pitched the perfect game.
1: You did. 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
1: 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We're powered by purpose. Let's start with this. Last night, NBA Finals. If you're not paying attention to the NBA Finals, it's not your thing. I get it. The Knicks haven't won a title since the early 1970s. I believe 71.
2: Man, but their crowd is so much fun to watch.
1: It is crazy. This is the first time in my life I've had any urge, no offense, to root for a New York team. Because it's always like, hey, New York, we're the best. And the Yankees, you know, were winning every year, it felt like, for a long, long time, even though it's been a minute. The Giants have been good most of my life. The Jets and the Mets have, Mets were good for a minute, a couple times. The Jets have never been, no, for the most part.
3: Not since I have had a memory.
1: But the Knicks.
4: Oh.
1: There's a reminder of things that happened in the past. People like that.
3: It's and
1: like,
3: that will happen in the future.
1: It's like VH1. Anyway, the Knicks, I've always rooted against the Knicks. Always. But there's something about this plucky little team. Mm-hmm. Now, they won the first two games in San Antonio. Then they came home for game three, and San Antonio beat them. Victor Wembanyama, the alien, so good. And last night, in game four. Now, if the Knicks lose, it's tied at two, and they would have to win two of three in San Antonio, or win two out of three with two of the games in San Antonio to win the series. So, pivotal game four. In the third quarter, San Antonio led 71-42.
4: Whoa.
2: Damn.
3: Yeah, that's crazy.
2: Oh, great.
1: The Spurs were beating the hell out of them. And then the Knicks started to claw back. And this, the final moments.
5: Nobody guarding the inbound pass. Brunson gets it. Fires up a three. Shot no good. The tip, it's gone.
1: They went in Dang, that second half from awesome. More than likely blowing their best shot at a championship in 50 years to now being up 3-1, where all time the record is like 285-15 in the playoffs and like 37-1 in the NBA Finals, where if you're up 3-1, the team with three almost always wins.
2: Have you heard that rallying cry? Do you know what I'm talking about?
1: Mm-mm.
2: My mayor Muslim, my bagels Jewish, my Christian Dior, Knicks in four!
6: Yeah.
2: It's so good. It's so good.
1: That is funny. What a time.
6: It's fun to see it's fun to see the celebrities that show up to those games, too, because with it being in New York, they're all there.
1: Yeah.
6: And like Timothée Chalamet has shown up for every single one. Ben Stiller showed up for one. And there was a picture of him going around. You've seen how beefed up this guy is?
1: Oh, yeah.
3: Yeah, he's jacked.
6: Oh, my God. I could not believe it. But Mariska Hargitay has also been there every single game. She's a huge Knicks fan.
1: Yeah.
6: And
1: a bunch of the celebrities had different shirts on. Like, I think Mariska Hargitay had a Stevie Nicks shirt on, but Nicks was spelled with a K.
6: And nice. Then one of the, I think Taylor Swift showed up with the band Haim. And the ladies from there, they also wore shirts that said that. One said Nickelback with a K.
1: Yeah, with a K. Yeah.
6: But Mariska, she looked so stressed out on the court after the game.
1: I'm
6: there
1: sure.
6: was a clip of her just standing there just like, oh, what?
1: That is wild. What a game.
3: It feels like this whole NBA championship season has been like crazy comebacks. I know the Pistons had a couple of big ones where they were
1: down
3: like 20 or something.
1: There was one
3: and you go, What is going on? I don't remember a season where there were so many wild comebacks.
1: The three-pointer, because they shoot so many, teams can get big leads really quickly.
3: Yeah.
1: And then when they get cold, they can. It's statistically because they're shooting so many more, but it still makes it exciting. I know a lot of people don't like it.
3: Crazy.
1: That Pistons game, we had done a live at night show, and I'm a super fan. So I'm like, I'm going to watch it when I get back to the hotel. And the next day, you guys were like, we thought you were going to be so pissed. And I was for a minute. Then that came back. What a game. More next. It is the Free Beer and Hot Mic Show.
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1: Free Beer, Hot Wing, Steve, Kelly, Maitland, Tommy behind the glass. Let's get to the Free Beer and Hot Wing report. Have you, okay, I'm behind on the times in this. I only learned what dirty sodas were about a month ago. Like, the kids were like, hey, can we get some of those dirty sodas? What are you talking about?
2: Yeah, the concept of them, I understand now. I didn't know the terminology. I didn't know that had a name.
1: But then my wife's like, you don't know what dirty sodas are? I'm like,
3: I still have no clue what they are. What's a dirty soda?
1: Soda with stuff in it.
2: Like a lot of stuff.
1: Sort of like coffee with lots of different fun things in it. You know, because sodas weren't sweet before.
2: Yeah, gotcha. Fruit juices, whipped creams, creamers, things like that.
4: Yeah, they can take like this energy drink and they'll add, so it's like raspberry lemon, and they'll add some like sweet cream to it, maybe a couple different flavorings, and make it creamy and fancy.
3: Undrinkable.
1: Well,
4: to you.
1: But for like the teens, when we did go to Arby's, who got dirty Dr. Peppers or whatever, it was like I let them get milkshakes. It was ridiculous. But not surprisingly, doctors are warning you about these high-calorie drinks.
5: Yeah. So we're going to start off with Brian's Dirty Soda.
6: Oh, nice.
5: So this is Dr. Pepper. I'm going to put a few squirts of coconut in here. We'll do a little bit of cream and even a little bit of candy.
6: So this is a dirty soda, and what makes it dirty is you're putting all this cream and...
5: Exactly. Everyone's looking for an elevated party drink to have that they can share with both kids and adults, teens alike. And, you know, we also watched The Mormon Wives. We saw what a fad it was becoming.
7: Nice.
5: And we looked at our town and the events you're already attending and said, our families, our communities would love this too.
2: Yeah, of course. They're bad for you.
1: They're terrible.
2: You know,
1: they were saying it could add as many as 500 calories to a drink. Is there anyone who's like, no, this is fine? Like, they don't need that warning. It's like the annual, hey, it gets hot in cars.
3: Is soda, or don't have a heart attack shoveling, enough for you?
2: Yeah. I mean, I get it a little bit. Like, when I was a kid, it was, you know, the rare treat where you'd have a root beer float or a Coke float, you know, Coke and vanilla ice cream. And that was fun. But I think people are getting to the point. There's a lot of people that do this crap every single day.
1: Mm-hmm.
2: And it is bad for, I mean, you know, you got to have some moderation. You got to be a parent once in a while, too. You go, yeah, you can't have three of these a day.
4: I have seen people, though, and I kind of want to try it, where they take an energy drink, like a Monster or something, and they'll add like a protein shake to it. So it's like a dirty soda, but energy and protein.
2: It
4: sounds
2: terrible, though.
1: That's like the 2026 answer to vodka and Red Bull.
4: Exactly.
1: Like, it's the same people, just now they're adults.
4: Mm-hmm.
2: And believing it's healthy.
4: Yeah.
1: Relatively speaking, I guess it's an improvement. It's my list on the way. We've done it again. This time we didn't even talk about time.
8: We had an idea.
9: Yeah. I have six to run through with you guys.
1: Okay.
9: You want me to say something now?
1: You can, yeah. Let's do this.
9: Red flags that you're really attracted to.
1: Okay.
3: Might be autobiographical.
9: Okay. Or your funniest red flags. Sports and the rules you would add or change.
1: Ooh.
9: Which is pretty good because we're talking about like the Knicks and everything.
1: Okay.
9: People who left a lasting impression on you. They can be real people, famous people that you love, cartoons, funny things like that. And things you wish you could say to someone. Again.
1: Well, I liked every one of those.
9: Pretty strong, right?
1: I don't know.
9: Six, five.
1: I'm sure I'm attracted to some red flags, but I would struggle to think of that.
2: That one's a little bit tougher. Yeah. I don't long for red flags.
9: Yeah. Just there the are ones certainly that you're like, why am I attracted to that?
1: Yeah. I need to look at a list of common female red flags that men need to be aware of. Mm-hmm. And then I'll probably go, oh no, I like that.
9: But maybe like sports and the rules that you would add or change.
3: I like that one.
2: Yeah. That one could be pretty fun.
1: Will you read them again? Because I was going to read some, but now I don't even need
9: red flags that you're really attracted to. Your funniest red flags.
1: By that, do you mean the funniest red flags that you have that I have?
9: Yeah.
1: Or like just, okay.
9: Yeah. Sports and the rules that you would add or change. Like, for example, you would play basketball, but only with one arm. Like your other arm is taped to your side the whole time.
1: Okay.
9: That would be hilarious.
1: Would change very little for me.
9: So funny. People who left a lasting impression on you, real famous cartoons, it doesn't matter. You could bring up a teacher from fifth grade. You could tell me a quote from SpongeBob that for whatever reason changed your life.
1: Yeah.
9: And things that you wish you could say to somebody. Again, it could be a cartoon, a real person in your life, a political figure, whatever.
1: Huh. Okay. Anybody have a favorite?
2: I mean, I like the sports one.
3: I do too.
9: The sports one's funny. Mm-hmm.
1: Sports one, wish you could say, and the people who made an impact. Those would be my top three. You want to do the sports one?
9: Let's
1: rules
9: do
1: you would change in sports. Can be anything. That is on the way next. It's my list. It is the Free Beer and Hop. A 92.7 WQLZ, the rock station. 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
14: Cooler conditions for central Illinois today. We'll have a high around 82 degrees in the capital city with plenty of sunshine and calm conditions. We also will see our humidity values be low enough that we shouldn't have any feels like conditions that are warmer than the actual air temperature, and cloud cover stays light for tonight. With the new Channel 20 Storm Team Forecast, I'm meteorologist Matt Bednar.
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1: It's a round of It's My List, and you defend your list.
2: It's my list.
1: Kelly suggested top rule changes you would make in sports. There is no logical reason why anything will be rejected. Like, you can make it. It's yours. Top three. Kelly, you want to go first since it was yours?
3: Ooh, yeah, I'll go first. So my top three rules that I would change in sports, starting with number one, in hockey, one person would have to be wearing rollerblades on each side of the team. My second rule that I would change involves the sport of baseball. I think the batter should be blindfolded from start to finish.
4: So like a Jedi in training when they put the blast helmet on?
3: Yeah.
4: Like,
3: so,
4: find it?
3: Like, the pitcher needs to be like, here it comes. And so they kind of know when the ball is coming.
1: You want it to play like blind people where the baseball beeps?
4: Yeah, like beep, beep baseball.
3: They have that. Awesome. Perfect. We'll use that. And then the bases can have like essential oils on them. So they have like some sort of sense of direction.
5: Oh, so they can't even take the blindfold off after they, if they get a hit.
3: They are fully blindfolded from home base all the way back to home base if they get all the way around.
5: Got it.
3: So they're just guessing.
1: They're racing. Tonight's baseball game brought to you by Tropical Orange.
3: Yeah.
1: That's the essential oils on first and third.
3: Yeah, and what would be great is
4: Hernandez, like, run to lavender.
3: Yeah, thank you. Lavender at third. So my number three rule that I would change involves every sport. I think one person should be extremely sticky. I think that
1: for every sport?
3: Every sport. But it would work really, really well in contact sports like football. And basketball, because that person who is sticky can be really strategic. Those are my three.
1: All right, who's next?
5: Those are good.
3: Right. Thanks.
4: I'll go.
1: Okay.
4: All right, so for baseball, no tagging up. The ball is hit, you start running. More scoring, more excitement. My second one is no quiet during golf.
3: Thank you.
4: And just like in football, other players can encourage the audience to be louder.
3: Yes. Tennis too. Quiet sports in general.
4: Yeah.
1: Yeah.
3: Out.
4: Like you can't do that. You can't concentrate if there's noise.
3: Yeah, come on.
4: And then finally, in racing, especially particularly oval races, halfway through the race, the entire field cuts through the infield and switches directions and runs clockwise.
3: Ooh.
1: Ooh, total change in the setup of the car.
4: Mm. Yeah.
1: All right, I'm gonna go next because all of mine are gonna be taken by all of you. Because that one was mine. So I've had to go to my fourth one. Which actually kind of dabbles with something both of you were talking about.
4: Okay.
1: Hot Wings, I like your idea. Maybe a little more, the switching directions in NASCAR. But I had, in NASCAR, one pit stop. You have to stop and be randomly assigned an Uber Eats order from near the stadium or racetrack.
3: Yes!
1: And you have to then exit the racetrack. And if you get one that's far away and you have to wait for Jimmy John's, because they're not as freaky fast as they are sometimes, that's how it goes.
3: Yes.
1: Because sometimes in NASCAR, it's like, oh, we know who's going to win, or we know who's in the fast car. We know that loser in the back's just there to try to start the race and get a sponsorship.
4: Yeah.
1: That'd be a lot of fun. Yeah. Well, here.
5: I love the idea of sitting at the McDonald's drive-thru and turning around and seeing, like, a NASCAR pull up behind me.
1: Well, here's Chase. Chase Elliott coming into the pits, and this is going to be his Uber Eats stop. And oh, no, it looks like he's got Japanese steakhouse.
3: Oh,
1: and he's got to take it all the way to Chattanooga. This is going to be a long one for Chase.
3: Oh, he's got Steak and Shake. They make it fresh. You know it's going to take forever.
1: Yeah, you want the one. You want a Sbarro. Just pull it off the shelf and go.
4: Mm-hmm.
1: All right. Number two, in baseball, there is an option to skip second while going from first to third. But as soon as you make the turn at first and it's obvious you're out of the base path, they can throw the ball at you to get you out like kickball.
3: Ooh,
4: oh,
3: yeah.
4: Oh, you can be hit with the ball on purpose.
1: Oh, did you play you could throw the wiffle ball at people?
5: Yeah.
1: Oh.
3: Wait, so you would run from first to third, like over the pitcher mound,
1: yep.
3: kind of skip through? Yes.
1: Mm-hmm. Yep.
3: Cut the corner.
4: But you can be thrown at.
1: You can be thrown at. Yeah.
5: What about tackled?
1: No, it's still a gentleman's sport.
5: You just beam them in the head.
1: All right. Also in baseball, every time a pitcher walks someone or a batter strikes out, or an outfielder makes an error, or anyone in the field, they have to take off one piece of clothing or equipment.
3: Mm.
1: So if you have a bad game, you're out there with one shoe and a glove.
5: So it's like strip baseball?
1: Yeah, but not so much for the sexy, more for just the humiliating. Like, here comes Alex Rodriguez to the plate. He's had two strikeouts and two errors in the outfield. He's wearing a hat, no shirt, and one pair of pants.
3: I like that. strip baseball? I think most sports should do that.
1: If somebody's going through a slump like this, like struck out five times, he's going to come up like wearing a parka, maybe a couple wristbands.
5: A parka?
1: Start trying. Okay.
5: Wait, are they all allowed to wear parkas?
1: Well, wear extra clothes in case you suck.
5: Oh, okay.
1: You know.
5: So layer up.
1: I want to lose my shoes.
3: You wear all the different jerseys, the home jersey, the travel jersey, the extra jersey.
1: I mean, these all make sense, right?
3: I like them. Yeah.
5: Yeah.
1: All right.
5: I don't know why I'm trying to poke holes in it.
1: It's my list. Rule changes you would make in sport. Next. It is the Free Beer and Hot Wing
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1: In the middle of It's My List, your three rule changes you would make to sports to make them better. All right, Tommy, you always have to go last. We're going to actually give you time this time. What are the three rules you'd change?
2: Yeah, my first one is going to be in bowling. One frame a game, a player can designate as the granny shot frame where they have to bowl backwards. The second one would be in NASCAR, causing a wreck doesn't stop the race, and instead it gives the racer a point in a separate category that is added at the end of the season for a Wreckfest trophy.
3: Yeah. Okay.
2: And then my third one is in basketball. The centers have to wear a bumper ball suit that lets them collide with anyone making a layup.
4: A bumper ball, like the big inflatable?
2: Yeah.
4: Like the Zorb?
2: Big round ball.
5: Like Zorb?
4: Yeah.
1: So you can foul the biggest player on the court.
2: Big time.
1: Love everything about it.
6: It's my league.
1: All right, Steve.
4: Okay, now, when I was a kid, I loved watching MTV Rockin' Jock.
1: Yes.
4: It had a very big impact on me. So in basketball, they have to adopt Rockin' Jock rules, which means they have the opportunity to hit like a 50-point basket.
1: Yes, but it's way up above, right?
4: Oh, yeah. It's probably 30 feet high. They can hit like mid-shot or mid-court shots are worth like 25 points. You can have celebrities on the sideline that you can substitute in and out. Also, they have to incorporate trampolines like from slam ball.
1: Slam ball.
4: Yeah.
1: The so ill-fated the, sport.
4: Yeah. So part of the floor instead of just being the hardwood, trampolines.
7: Nice.
5: Okay.
4: Yeah. Next, this is a rule for all sports. So the rules will vary a bit based on the sport, but all sports, once a game, one team can tell the opposing team or player that they have to shoot or pass or whatever they're doing, they have to do it with their offhand for the next 90 seconds.
1: Okay.
4: And then finally, a rule change for hockey. Hockey now has the designated fighter. Now, you may tell me that goons already exist in
1: hockey. I was about to tell you that, yeah.
4: But when they're on the ice, they don't even get a stick, a helmet, gloves, elbow pads, nothing. So, when they go on the ice, they're allowed to point to a player on the opposite team and say, you have to fight me right now.
1: That sounds controversial, Steve. I'm not going to lie.
4: Yeah.
7: I like it.
1: No worse, though, than Tommy's, if a driver crashes and needs help, keep going. Somebody else got a point.
4: You get the extra points and a trophy.
1: Maitland.
5: Crazy.
7: All right. First up, I have dodgeball.
5: Okay. All right. What changes are you going to make to dodgeball?
1: No hitting people?
7: No. So okay. In dodgeball, if you are hit and you get out, if somebody on your team catches a ball thrown by the other team, the person who's out can come back in.
1: Yes.
7: Mm-hmm. So keep that. But when you go back in, you have to go to the other team's side and play and sabotage them.
8: Ooh.
7: From the inside.
1: So, but they know you're going to do it.
7: They know you're going to do it. But yeah, you have to go and play on the other team's side and try to sabotage
1: them. So now you're like defending their throws?
7: Yes. Yeah, there's no defense really in dodgeball. You're
1: like
7: always
1: it.
7: On offense.
1: Can
7: so.
1: They throw the ball at, are you on their team?
7: No. No, you're
1: so
7: on your
1: throw,
7: team. You're
1: so
7: just
1: they can
7: playing
1: throw,
7: from
5: but you're
7: their
5: on
7: side.
5: Their okay. side.
1: Can they hit you with the ball and knock you out again?
7: No.
1: Because otherwise, that would be a real flaw.
7: If you do get hit by a ball by your own team, that's a whole rule that I don't really
1: they,
7: have prepared
1: the player
7: yet,
1: who threw it's out.
7: Then, yes, the player who threw it is out, but then eventually you could have, you know, 4 out of 5 people playing on the other side trying to defeat
1: awesome.
7: The other team from the inside.
1: Yeah. I like that.
4: So confusing.
5: That seems insane.
7: It would. It would. Number 2, baseball. Whoever catches a

0: I think it really gets fans involved in the game. It makes it so that they have some stake in it.
1: Really changed the way people go with foul balls, because some people go bananas trying to get them, and now you'd see people running from them.
0: Exactly.
1: I like that.
0: Yeah, you'd be giving the ball to a kid, and then we wouldn't have those stories all the time of somebody fighting a kid for it.
1: Hey, picture this. You're at work. Your phone buzzes. It's your kid's number. It's your kid's voice. Panicked, saying they've been in an accident, and they need money right now. You'd move heaven and earth, wouldn't you? 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Here's the play. 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Wow. 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
4: Cooler conditions for Central Illinois today. We'll have a high around 82 degrees in the capital city with plenty of sunshine and calm conditions. We also will see our humidity values be low enough that we shouldn't have any feels like conditions that are warmer than the actual air temperature, and cloud cover stays light for tonight. With the News Channel 20 Storm Team forecast, I'm meteorologist Matt Bednar.
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2: Good morning. I'm Kelly, and I am at a weird time in my life because I have a roommate right now, but she is about to move out. And I'm very excited for her. She's moving in with her girlfriend. That'll be super good for them. But for me, it's kind of like, okay, cool. I get to live alone again, which I've only ever done that once. But the reason I'm at a weird spot is because now my dog will be alone again.
3: Mm-hmm.
2: She has my cat Shadow in the house as well. Their relationship is, they don't necessarily love each other, but they don't hate each other.
1: Yeah. But it's not like they're playing or hanging out.
2: No, they don't play. And if it's just one dog in the house, if it's just my dog and Shadow, my cat, if I'm laying on the couch, they will lay on me, but at different parts. Like, they're not next to each other snuggled
1: Yes.
2: up. If there's another dog in the house, my dog gets that pack mentality and likes to chase the cat. So right now, with my roommate's dog, who is, like, the most wonderful Australian Shepherd ever, my dog is still a little bit of a butthole. So when she moves out, I think it'll be good for my cat and her to kind of have that more balanced relationship in the house. But for Muffin, my dog, she's such a social little dog. So I know I can start bringing her back in studio, and that'll be really fun for her, too. And selfishly, I love that, having her in studio, because it's like a dopamine rush when we need it.
1: Mm-hmm.
2: But I'm really considering fostering dogs.
1: Ooh.
2: Like, specifically older dogs that need somewhere maybe cozy to, I don't know, live out the rest of their lives if they end up with me for like the last year or whatever. But I think it would be so much fun, with as much as I walk, to foster a dog with Muffin. And then I think that's also going to help my dog become social and more comfortable with temporary stays, because that's kind of what happened with my ex's dog. And that wasn't planned, obviously. And that was heartbreaking for her. So I know with my roommate, as she's slowly moving out, Muffin's picking up on it. She's like, something's changing. And I think if I have foster dogs, one, I help a foster dog find a forever home potentially,
1: mm-hmm.
2: especially with like the following I have on social media. I think that could, that gets a lot of reach.
4: You will. It'll be you. You'll be such a foster fail.
2: I can't. No, I can't. I wouldn't have two dogs. I want to be the person that wants two dogs forever so bad,
1: mm-hmm.
2: but I don't think I'm going to do that. I think I'll be able to foster. And then as we go into live show season, I'll, if I have a foster that gets adopted going into live show season next year, I would say, no, I can't foster for the next 6 months.
3: Mm-hmm.
2: But I just walk all the time and people stop me for our two dogs. And I just think about, if I've got one dog with a little adopt me vest on, I'm like, I kind of want to do that for animals real bad, especially like
1: liked fostering dogs.
2: Yeah. Grumpy old dog or something like that. He's you know, that's just like super nervous or grumpy because they're in a shelter, and then they get out of that shell and suddenly their personality comes out and you've given them a little bit of a home until they find their forever home. I think I'm cut out for it, but I do worry because there might be that one dog, like you said, Hot Wings, that changes everything. And suddenly I do have two dogs and a cat and I'm living by myself.
4: Almost everybody who has ever fostered failed once, at least.
1: Mm-hmm.
4: Yeah. We did. Free beer has.
2: Yeah.
1: Technically, I didn't at first, and then the dog got brought back 9 months later,
4: yeah.
1: and I raced to get him because I had regretted it every
4: second.
2: That would make me so sad if I fostered a dog that got adopted, and then I found out it was back in the shelter.
1: Yeah.
2: So I'll keep you guys posted, but
1: that'd be good.
2: I've been looking into it.
5: Hi, I'm Maitland, the show's foster fail, and I am really excited for our morning show in Lansing because it's kind of like a homecoming for me.
1: Sure it is.
5: I grew up in the Lansing area. Ish, like 30-40 minutes south of Lansing. And tonight, we talked about it yesterday, me, Steve, and Kelly are going to the Lansing Lugnuts game. We get to throw out the first pitch and everything. And as I was packing last night, I was just like, man, it hit me in a way where I was just like, whoa, this is really cool. Like, I grew up going to Lugnuts games with my dad. He had called me and was like, oh my gosh, you get to go do that. That's so cool. I will never forget taking you to those. Those were first ever baseball games.
1: It's totally different.
5: So yeah, getting to go to that tonight is already going to be so damn cool. But now too, yeah, being able to go and do a morning show there on the station that, like, you guys set me free to. That was going to be my adoptive home. And then I was at the one station for like a year, and you guys ended up getting this show. We ended up getting put on that station. And that was a little like, okay, that's fair. I got put on a different station there so that I still had a job. You guys didn't steal my job.
4: Mm-hmm.
5: Kind of did, but it's okay.
4: Sorry about that.
5: And then I thought I was going to leave radio. And I said, I was like, the only way I will go back is if Free Beer and Hot Wings offers me a job. And I had kept in touch with all of you. And one day it happened and I was like, all right, we're going. And so it's a really cool full circle thing to be able to go to the Lugnuts game and then go and do the morning show in an area where at first I don't think I got the most warm welcome. And that's not anything against the people of Lansing or the listeners of MMQ or anything like that.
1: You were the new person.
5: I was the new person. I was 24 years old coming in after somebody had made a legacy there for 30 years.
1: Yeah, she had a great run.
4: That's the tough go.
5: I was never going to touch that, and I really didn't know what I was doing, but I got to learn a lot. Oh yeah, I'm so excited to go out there and see everybody.
3: Pressure's on tonight then.
5: It
3: for
5: is
3: you to, for you to throw one right across the plate.
5: I
3: throw it from the mound, or are you gonna
5: I get a choice
3: cheat up a couple
4: oh
3: feet.
4: You gotta throw it from the mound.
5: Yeah,
1: that famous story, George W. Bush taking warm-up throws at Yankee Stadium the first ball game after 9/11. Mm-hmm. And Derek Jeter walks up and goes, you gonna throw it from the mound? And he goes, I don't know, what do you think? And he goes, well, if you throw it from the mound but you don't throw a strike, or you throw it bad, they're gonna boo you.
3: If you bounce it, they'll boo you.
1: Bounce it, they'll boo you. And he said, all right, maybe I'll throw in front of the mound. He goes, if you do that, they're going to boo you.
5: Oh,
4: yeah.
5: You can't win.
1: And so then he came out. He threw it from the mound. He threw a great pitch.
4: Yeah, grooved it right in there.
1: And we were so overwhelmingly patriotic and just still horrified from the events of a week before that pitch was the most amazing thing we've ever seen before in our lives.
4: It really was.
1: All right. On the way. 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
1: Dumber than the show, trivia later on this hour. Let's start with this. The Free Beer and Hot Wings report. Police are searching for a man who lit a rack of bras on fire. Mad at these bras. No one's quite sure why, but this is someone who was in there.
2: You can't make this up. Look at this. I'm in Walmart in Renton.
3: It's time to go. It's on fire. What is going on?
1: So Washington State authorities are looking for the bra burner, who was not doing it, as far as we know, to try to get women more rights, as was common in the 70s.
4: So he just walked in, lit it on fire, walked out, and they didn't catch him?
1: I guess so. It seems hard to believe. All right. So it was a guy a couple nights ago at a baseball game between the Reds and Cardinals in St. Louis. A ball landed over the fence in the outfield. I think it was in the outfield. You couldn't reach it leaning down.
4: It got kind of wedged. Like, you could see it on top of the wall, but it was kind of wedged in between the top of the wall and maybe like
1: the digital sign,
4: the scoreboard or something.
1: Yeah. Well, this is a story about the dad who dangled his kid by the ankles over the fence. And some people have a problem with it.
5: What was he thinking? That's what many are asking about a dad who dangled his son from the stands at a Cincinnati Reds game trying to grab a home run ball. Now, in an Inside Edition exclusive, the dad is coming forward to defend himself.
6: Maybe this isn't such a good idea. This dad is dangling his stepson by the ankles.
7: It's a stepson. Oh, you can only do that with your regular son. You know I'm right.
4: That's in the rules?
7: Yeah, that is the rules. You have to be direct parent for a kid dangling in a baseball game.
1: That's why other people intervened, not because they thought it was
7: dangerous.
1: They're
7: going to be like,
1: that
7: no.
1: guy looks like a stepdad.
7: They're going to be like, his real dad is going to be super mad at you, man. It's going to cause a fight. I mean, unless his dad is a huge fan of that team, too.
1: Yeah,
7: then he would understand a bit.
6: The ankles, as the 8-year-old kid reaches for the ball, which is stuck on the wall at Busch Stadium in St. Louis. The announcers are stunned.
8: That dude's going to sacrifice his son.
1: It's a different method.
6: On CBS Mornings with Eva filling in as co-host, it was a talk of the table favorite.
9: The stadium security quickly showed up. They were like, no. Vlad, is that okay to do?
10: No. Listen, what would you do, Nate? You got kids like that age.
11: He almost got it.
6: Yeah. So what were they thinking?
7: I've held my kids upside down that before for no reason.
1: Right?
7: Not to get a baseball. He totally could have gotten it. If that usher hadn't swooped in and ruined it, that kid would have a baseball right now.
1: I don't know. Is that an usher or another fan at that?
7: No, he's got a lanyard on and stuff, okay. I'm pretty sure. Yeah.
4: But notice how this kid is holding on for dear life with one hand.
1: Yeah, he's a smart kid. He's got a backup plan.
7: Yeah.
4: Yes.
7: He was just trying to center himself. He was just trying to get his bearings. You know, when you get flipped upside down, it takes a second. You know, you got to get your bearings. He's got to see where the ball is. He's hanging on. He's ready to let go. He's going to get that ball.
1: I can see why the usher did what he did. I don't think this is near as big of a deal
4: neither
1: as people are making.
7: Yeah. No, dads do this with sons all the time, but not at a baseball game.
1: Yeah, or daughters. Yeah.
4: Yeah. I can't tell you how many times I pick up my kids by their feet.
7: Yes!
4: Like by their ankles and just dangle them around. They love it.
7: Kids like that stuff. Kids are stupid. So there's nothing wrong with this. Now, I mean, it would be a completely different story if they were 15 feet up or something, but the ball's right there.
1: Mm-hmm. All right, let's see what they think.
6: They thinking. Well, here's James Foreman to explain himself with his 8-year-old stepson, Jeffrey, and wife, Sarah, who was at the Sunday game.
12: What were the chances you could have dropped him here?
13: Yeah, I felt like I had a good grip. I've done it hundreds of times.
6: How badly did you...
1: My stepson, not my wife.
7: Yeah. I mean, I only have partial love.
13: Hundreds of times.
6: How badly did you want that home run ball?
14: A lot.
8: That dude's going to sacrifice his son.
7: No way, man. That kid was on board.
5: In the end, father and son left the stadium pretty unhappy without that home run ball, and their team, the Cincinnati Reds, lost to the St. Louis Cardinals 5-3.
1: Before I move on in the Free Beer and Hot Wings report, I do need to have this note. Mate, a text from someone that says, my girlfriend's brother is the mascot for the Lugnuts. If you bean the mascot with your first pitch, they will donate $100 to Eats for $100.
15: Do it. So I got a hit big lug.
7: Oh, man. Well, yeah. and you don't even know, like right now, you have no idea where he'll be.
15: No, I guess not.
7: He'll be right next to the catcher, but could be in the dugout.
1: Is that the same person as the mascot every time? Because I know some of the minor league sports, it's like whoever gets there last.
4: They rotate. Yeah.
7: Yeah. Yeah,
15: what if he's standing right next to me? It's going to be easy.
7: Well, then it would be hilarious.
1: Easy money, mate.
7: Honestly,
1: sure, it's technically an assault if you do it on purpose.
7: The crowd would probably think it was hilarious, though. I mean, unless you're truly a major leaguer, you can't throw a ball hard enough to like go through the lug nuts costume.
4: Yeah.
7: There's no way. Thick.
1: Challenge offered.
7: Now, if you aim low and hit him in the ankle or something, that would be be a huge bummer.
1: Or hit him right in his lug nuts.
7: Yeah. Oh, that would be.
15: They're on his nose.
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7: Cooler conditions for Central Illinois today. We'll have a high around 82 degrees in the capital city with plenty of sunshine and calm conditions. We also will see our humidity values be low enough that we shouldn't have any feels like conditions that are warmer than the actual air temperature, and cloud cover stays light for tonight. With the News Channel 20 Storm Team Forecast, I'm meteorologist Matt Bednar.
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1: 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There's a pilot from Canada. This feels like it's a bit overblown. We'll play the clip first.
2: This investigation and the details surrounding it read like a movie script. During that time, he captained over 900 domestic flights, earning millions of dollars in salary for those captaining flights, but also flew tens of thousands of passengers.
1: Without a license. Now he.
3: Oh, no license.
1: He had a pilot's license, and apparently there was no danger. He just wasn't officially certified to fly those planes.
4: So he didn't have a corrected, updated license.
1: Yes.
4: So it'd be like me driving without a driver's license.
1: Kind of.
4: Like,
1: yeah.
4: I didn't forget how to drive. I'm perfectly capable and I'm qualified.
1: So it feels like, now I don't think, okay. I think you should.
4: Yeah, I mean.
1: He should have gotten it, but definitely. People are reacting like this was catch me if you can. And he just like walked in with a pilot hat on and went, I'll be the captain today. It's a little overreactive,
3: knock, knock.
1: Right?
3: I'm your captain.
4: A little bit, yeah.
1: All right. Kelly, you talked about maybe fostering dogs shortly.
5: Yeah.
1: Sometimes you're not going to get a second dog, and then a second dog gets you. And that's sort of what happened here.
6: Oh, come here, buddy. Ooh, good boy.
7: It was love at first sight.
8: Yeah. First time I pulled him out of the garbage can, he did this. Let me pick him up.
1: So he's holding a dog. That dog is so comfortable with him that he can pick him up and hold him like a baby with the dog's belly pointing up.
3: Yes.
1: And he said the first time he got him out of a trash can, that's how the dog reacted. That's amazing. That dog should have been terrified and sad.
8: You pick him up.
7: A miraculous relationship.
8: And my work truck still stinks because of him.
7: This is PJ and his new dad, Alex Halverson.
8: We can tell he's getting stronger, too. Well, obviously, when he came to us, he was pretty scrawny.
7: Alex wasn't meant to find PJ, but fate had other plans.
9: This all started back in
1: April.
9: Sounds
1: like then he was meant to find him. Mm-hmm. You can't say not meant to and then credit fate.
5: Yeah.
1: Fate means he was meant to.
4: Mm-hmm.
9: And Alex, who's a City of Milwaukee sanitation supervisor, was going to check on one of his crews, which includes Nas Knowles.
10: Like the average day?
3: Nas Knowles?
1: Nas Knowles. He's the guy who was driving the truck that day.
9: Knowles.
10: Like the average day. Kind of running smoothly.
7: Attaching bins to the truck, dumping the garbage, and compacting it. Nothing makes it past the compactor. But thankfully, for whatever reason, the bin fell off.
10: Usually it don't fall off at all. That's what's crazy about this. I feel like it was kind of destined.
7: So Nas looked inside.
10: So when it fell off, you know, you're kind of looking like this.
1: So when it fell off, it was tipped over, had fallen backwards, the lid is open.
10: Like this, you just see a dog.
9: A frail and malnourished dog.
1: Who is the horrible human that put a frail, malnourished dog in a trash can hoping it would get squashed?
4: That's unbelievable.
1: Right? That's a bad, bad person.
4: Mm-hmm. Yeah, oh, definitely.
9: A frail and malnourished dog, but one who was really friendly. So they called their supervisor, Alex, who was already on the way.
8: Since he was starving, I had peanut butter and jelly sandwiches. I gave him two of my peanut butter and jelly sandwiches. He ate those. He didn't even chew. He just inhaled.
7: Afterwards, Alex took the dog to Matic.
8: He did poop in the truck, which I thought was kind of funny.
7: For Alex, it was a good sign. Matic took care of the dog, fostered him out, which is part of their protocol, and Alex was given first dibs at adoption. It just so happens he was looking for a second dog.
8: And so a dog who can persist and can still trust people, and he hasn't met a single person he doesn't want pets from. Just made me feel like that was kind of the one.
7: Alex
1: he is
7: named
1: a happy bugger, isn't he?
4: Mm-hmm. Yeah,
5: he's such a floppy puppy.
8: Mm-hmm. The one.
7: Alex named him PJ after the peanut butter and jelly sandwiches he
5: That's
7: fed him.
5: So cute. Yeah.
8: And this is what he did when I first came on him. So he had jam coming out of his mouth.
4: I would have said that in a different way.
3: I think we all heard.
1: Did
3: it
1: he
3: wrong.
1: Say except that he had jam coming out of his nose?
4: Yeah,
1: I
4: think you got too vigorous.
3: Maybe we should listen to it again to make sure he didn't say that.
4: Well, I mean,
8: yeah, this is what he did when I first came on him. Except he had jam coming out of his mouth.
4: Oh my gosh.
5: Well,
4: I mean, he did entice him with peanut butter.
1: That's the most unintentionally dirty thing I've ever heard in my life.
5: That's filthy.
4: Yeah. Wow. Can I hear that again?
1: Yeah. Why didn't he name him Dodger?
8: Except he had jam coming out of his mouth. This is what he did when I first came on him. Except he had jam coming out of his mouth.
5: Whoever edited this did that on purpose.
4: Right?
5: Oh, yeah, for sure.
4: Yeah.
5: Like, that's,
3: I mean, that's what I
5: didn't
3: do.
5: Have to include that.
4: Yeah.
5: But you did.
4: He finished in a jiff.
5: Yeah. I've still got peanut butter on my penis.
3: Except he pronounces his F as Z's.
8: Right, he had just eaten those sandwiches.
7: Man's best friend tossed into a garbage can that just so happened
1: tossed
7: to-
1: on.
4: Yeah, so much tossing.
7: Can that just so happened to fall off the dump truck right as someone wanting a dog came driving to him. Fate brought Alex and PJ together.
1: But again, he wasn't supposed to find him.
4: Yeah.
8: Good boy.
7: James Groh, TMJ4 News.
4: He's got dumps like a truck. truck.
1: That's a great story, though.
4: It's a fantastic story.
1: Real roller coaster.
4: Yeah, real sad, and then it got real happy, and then it got a little weird.
1: Dumber than the show trivia. Let's get caller 10, 1-800-947-3979. 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Taking on Kelly Cheese. 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Caller 10. 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
1: Time to play Dumber Than the Show trivia. Let's meet today's contestant. His name is Dan from the Upper Peninsula of Michigan. Hi, Dan. How are you?
2: Great. How are you?
1: Very good. Dan, you have a chance to win $400 if you can beat Kelly Cheese in Dumber Than the Show trivia today. How's your trivia skills typically?
2: 2 to 3, sometimes 4.
1: Okay.
3: Okay. All right.
1: Gives you a chance to win. Yeah. Well, you and Kelly will have the same 5 questions from Maitland. Whoever gets the most right wins. If there is a tie, low time is the deciding factor, though the maximum time either of you can get is 90 seconds. You can each pass on questions the first time around, and we will come back to them a second time. Kelly will be in the hallway, isolated. Won't hear the questions or any of your answers on the first round. Dan, do you have any questions for us?
2: Not at all. Bring it on.
1: Okay.
4: All right, Dan, if you had to guess on vibes alone, how do you think you'll do today?
2: I am hoping for a solid 3.
4: Okay. All right. Well, Dan, are you ready for your one and only shot at Dumber Than the Show trivia?
2: I am ready.
4: Well, that begins in 3, 2, 1. What are the names of Timmy Turner's fairies in the Nickelodeon show Fairly Odd Parents?
2: Double pass.
4: What type of nut is used to make Nutella?
2: Hazelnut.
4: How many movies are in the Scary Movie franchise?
2: 3.
4: Which of the Allman Brothers, Greg or Dwayne, was married to Cher?
2: Greg.
4: The tango originated in what South American country?
2: Brazil.
4: Time. How do you think you did, Dan?
2: I'm thinking 2.
4: Well, it's definitely not 3. We will get you on hold, and we'll wave Kelly back on in. Welcome back, Kelly.
5: Thank you so much.
4: How was the hallway?
5: It was good. I felt like I was out there for a really short time.
4: How are you feeling about defending your jackpot today, Kelly?
5: Pretty good.
4: Well, are you ready?
5: I'm ready.
4: Your turn for this week begins in 3, 2, 1. What are the names of Timmy Turner's fairies in the Nickelodeon show?
5: Double pass.
4: What type of nut is used to make Nutella?
5: Hazelnut.
4: How many movies are in the Scary Movie franchise?
5: Oh, 4.
4: Which of the Allman Brothers, Greg or Dwayne, was married to Cher?
5: Greg? No idea.
4: The tango originated in what South American country?
5: Argentina?
4: Time. How do you think you did, Kelly?
5: I know I got 2.
4: All right. Well, we will get Dan back on and score this game. Question number 1, what are the names of Timmy Turner's fairies in the Nickelodeon show Fairly Odd Parents? Kelly, she heard Nickelodeon, she's a double pass. Dan also was a double pass. There's no Fairly Odd Parent fans listening right now, I guess.
5: I watched it, but I don't remember.
4: It's Cosmo.

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1: Dan said Brazil. The answer is Argentina. Yeah! Kelly wins!
2: Oh.
3: Nice job, Dan.
4: Nice job.
1: Thanks, bud.
5: And you guys were both fast, too.
1: So fast.
5: Dan was 28-17. Kelly was 22-40.
3: I know. The moment I heard Nickelodeon Fairy Loud Parents, I was like, I got to double pass on this right now. Never know.
6: Kelly's on a roll up to $500. Dan. Nothing today, my friend.
4: I tried.
6: Yeah.
2: You're dead.
4: All right.
6: You said, Dan said, I hope I get three. Three would have helped. Thank you, Dan.
4: All right. Thank you.
6: Though it turns out Kelly was still faster.
7: Mm-hmm. So, yeah.
6: All right. So far, everyone's won this week, except Maitland and Steve.
7: And me.
1: Yeah.
7: Yeah.
2: So,
7: other than that, we've been flawless.
6: We've been really, really good. Aura Frames show the moments. Then Dad tells the stories, right? That could be the case. You get it for Father's Day. Show those great moments. Dad will be choking back tears as he looks at all those great moments. Or he'll realize he missed your entire childhood. Either way, Aura Frames is a good way to send a message to dear old dad this Father's Day. 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Doesn't have to be for dad. 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
10: Cooler conditions for central Illinois today. We'll have a high around 82 degrees in the capital city with plenty of sunshine and calm conditions. We also will see our humidity values be low enough that we shouldn't have any feels like conditions that are warmer than the actual air temperature, and cloud cover stays light for tonight. With the News Channel 20 Storm Team Forecast, I'm meteorologist Matt Bednar.
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1: 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What's something you take care of, personal hygiene-wise, that you think should be universal that other people do not?

0: play this for your kids, Steve?
1: Yes.
0: Do you?
1: No.
0: Wow.
1: Probably should. They don't wash their hands enough.
0: Oh, well, as a parent, I can tell you, reminding them doesn't help.
1: Okay.
0: Hey, did you guys wash your hands? Oh, I didn't know we were supposed to. Literally every time before we eat, man.
2: Mm-hmm.
0: It's literally everything I say. Wash your hands, get ready to eat.
2: I am shocked at the number of adults, when it became a reality for me, or a knowledge, how many adults go to the bathroom, like in a public place, and don't wash their hands.
3: Ugh.
0: It's pretty common. I wonder what's worse, men or women. I would guess men.
2: A lot of women are gross, too.
0: Do most women, do you pay attention when you're in a public restroom, come out of the stall and just leave?
3: It's not that I'm paying attention to be like, oh, is she going to? But I do for sure notice when they don't.
0: Yeah.
3: And I judge if I recognize their shoes in the aisles of TJ Maxx or something.
0: I'm like, I saw you.
3: Like, I ain't touching that after she touched it. Ugh.
0: This one, washing their legs.
2: Yeah.
0: Years ago, it said he didn't wash his legs. But that is, I think a lot of people use the old trickle-down theory.
3: Mm-hmm.
2: Yeah.
0: It may not work for economics, but for washing, it also doesn't work.
1: Everything gets a touch.
3: Or people who don't use washcloths. I went a while without using a washcloth, just my hands. And then I was like, mm-hmm. This isn't scrubbing anything. So then I started doing it again, and I'll never go back.
0: Really?
3: Yeah.
0: I'm not a washcloth guy.
3: No?
0: No.
3: Mm-mm.
0: What are you getting into? Do you coal mine after you leave here?
3: No, but
0: do you work
3: just,
0: on motors?
3: It's that like physical or whatever, the mechanical exfoliation of having
0: that
3: extra little scrub there. And sometimes if I've been working on my junk journal for a long time, I get glue on me. And
2: that
3: doesn't just come off with your hands.
2: Yeah.
0: This text from Flint, men touch their junk when they go to the bathroom. Women do not. Men's hands are more nasty.
2: Most women, don't you dab after you go?
3: Yeah, I interact with my junk every time I go to the bathroom.
0: Also,
3: yeah.
0: Their hands are inevitably touching a public toilet.
4: Well, yeah, and if you're on your period, you're definitely touching down there.
3: Oh, yeah.
0: So
4: wash your hands.
0: This text. Bye. I work in a mill, and the number of dudes who don't regularly wear deodorant is disgusting. And if you mention it to them, apparently that's a reason to get written up for harassment. Sounds like you may know.
2: I don't get that one. I mean, unless your sense of smell is gone and you just don't know. Like, when I start to stink, I know it, and I don't like it. I mean, I like my own more than I like someone else's, but...
1: That's a bad feeling, though, when you realize you're a bit gamey.
0: When Kayla and I were leaving Curacao, the airport was smashed full because of Venezuela shutting down airspace,
2: right.
0: So... Two airlines,
2: deployment.
0: My deployment. Yes. We were in the airport for 8.5 hours, and 7 of those hours were pre-security. So by the time we're in security line, and it's really tight. At one point I said, I think I stink. And she goes, yeah, you do.
4: Oh,
0: and I don't have any clothes in the carry-on or in my backpack. That's the only thing I have. So when we got through, we found the first and only gift shop and bought t-shirts and a hat.
1: Did you buy Curacao deodorant too?
0: No, I had a spare deodorant in my backpack.
2: That's why I always take essentials.
0: This one. I thought everyone washed their belly button. It's from the 315. Apparently not. Stick your finger in there, give it a twist and spin, then smell it. You know it's going to smell bad.
3: Oh, at the end of a gross day where, if your belly button itches, I've done it before where you itch it and then like you go to do something later. You're like, what is that smell on my hand? You're like, oh my God, that's my belly button. The health of my hair changed significantly when I realized that lather, rinse, repeat wasn't just a suggestion, or it didn't mean like do the shampoo and then do conditioner. I thought repeat was just repeat with conditioner, but double pooing changed my life.
0: Really?
3: Yeah.
0: You have to wipe twice. Oh no, shampoo.
3: But
0: I knew.
3: They say your hair doesn't lather unless it's clean. And so that might be a myth. I don't actually know, but
0: I bet that matters more for longer hair.
3: Absolutely.
0: Right.
1: Sounds like a myth perpetrated by big shampoo.
3: But I'll know my hair is really dirty when I first put the shampoo in and it doesn't really bubble right up. I'm like, oh, it's working hard. I'm going to leave it on for an extra couple minutes. And then you rinse it out. And then the next time you put more in and it's really foamy, how you know? You did a good job. I also have scalp psoriasis. So I have to have to use a special shampoo to like lift the scales off of my head. And then use regular shampoo to then wash those away.
2: Okay.
3: It's gross and it hurts.
0: It's weird. I used to never see you as a woman because you were a former intern, but now I've got so many more reasons.
3: Yeah. I'm just a critter.
0: This text, we were taught not to lay on your bed in outside clothes. If you are coming in from a day at school or a day at work, you should always change clothes before you lay down on the couch or sit on the furniture.
1: The couch too?
2: I mean,
0: yeah.
2: I understand the thought behind that, but that's also nonsensical.
1: Crazy.
2: I mean, like, I don't put my food on the couch cushion and eat directly off of it. So I think it's okay.
0: Survey, are you a gum brusher?
4: Yeah.
0: You specifically brush your gums in addition to your teeth? Yeah.
2: Apparently I don't even know how you miss them.
0: That's what I thought. But apparently that's a thing that people, some people are like, I don't brush my gums. I brush the teeth.
5: Tongue too.
4: Do y'all floss every day?
2: I do now.
4: Me too.
2: I didn't for a long time. I would try to be really good about it, but I was more like 2 times a week or something like that. Mm. And then I flossed once and I realized how bad the floss smelled. And I went, oh my God, that's bad breath in between my teeth. I always thought it was like my tonsils and from drinking coffee or whatever. And I go, oh my God, it's there.
4: A great little hack too. Y'all know that shower setting that everybody uses to blast their safety square when they want to feel good?
0: Yeah.
4: Use that on your teeth. Open your mouth and run that over your teeth because that's like super pressured. So it also helps floss. You can do that every time you're in the shower. Still floss with actual dental floss though too. But yeah, anytime you're at the dentist, they use like the water flossers, which I have one of those. I love that thing.
0: First time I used one of those, Kayla said, use it in the shower. That way if you miss your mouth. So I'm like, oh, I guess I don't have to be careful. And then I shot myself in the rib cage with it on high. And I'm like, that kind of stung. I didn't like that. 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The Sex Cruise. What is that exactly? We'll tell you next. It is the Free Beer and Hot Wings Show.

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1: 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All right. The company is called Killing Kittens, which was internet slang for treating yourself like an amusement park, like late 90s into the early 2000s. Anyway, this company, Killing Kittens, which is a kink-positive event company, has launched a naughty cruise, promising a pleasurable vacation for couples and singles alike. This is not some cheesy, old-school steamboat up a river in your town where you're like, people are going to pork. No, this is like a luxury, all-inclusive trip.
2: Good, because I definitely don't want to go on the steamboat sex tour.
1: Steamboat pork and drink trip. That would sell out, too. The itinerary takes voyagers from Barcelona to Monte Carlo before jumping on to Florence and Portofino.
2: That sounds pretty great.
3: Yeah.
4: All right.
1: Including swinging events, their popular white party, a masked ball, the creatures of the night, primal soiree. Creatures is spelled with a K, so you know it's kinky.
4: Oh, yeah.
2: Yeah, I bet the white party. Oh, that's a mess.
1: Yeah, right? Just like what happened to that dog from the garbage man. Yeah. Latex-themed Dominion and Hedonism, the longest-running Killing Kittens sex party. So there's strict rules. Here are their three values: privacy, confidentiality, and discretion. That would be good, because I'm sure there's a lot of people that go on there and live a life that they can't in their public-facing lives. It means you cannot reveal the identity of anyone else at the sex parties on board, and you're not allowed to harass, abuse, or harm anyone. So you can't be like Sacha Baron Cohen's Bruno when he went to that swingers party and just kept staring at one guy in the eyes, telling him he's doing a nice job.
4: No, this is typical kinky, weird, rich person stuff.
1: Other rules insist partygoers must not misrepresent their relationships with anyone past or present. Honesty is key, so if your wife is on board, you are not allowed to pretend that she is not for any kink, even if both are willingly do so. Another rule, no single men in the playrooms. And you might say, that's a double standard, to which this man says, fine.
4: No, we understand.
1: I get it. Don't blame you. Killing Kittens was born out of the desire to celebrate female pleasure. And therefore, the safety of women, trans, and non-binary individuals is paramount. That's why the rule, no solo men in the playrooms. In fact, single men won't be going on this cruise at all. It's for solo women or women with their partners. They say this may sound sexy. Does it sound sexy to you?
4: I mean, it's not my type of sexiness, but...
3: I would love to be somebody's unicorn. Hell yeah.
1: Wait, what's a unicorn?
3: That's a third.
1: Oh, that's what that means?
3: So you're going on a cruise that you know that there's no attachments there, and there's just some couple that really wants to have you in their little private moments. Hell yeah.
1: That sounds like, if that's something you would want to do, this seems like an ideal way to do it, in a group of like-minded people.
3: Because you know for a fact, if these couples are going on this cruise, they've talked about it.
1: Mm-hmm.
3: They've set boundaries. And you as a single person can also do the same thing, where you go on this cruise and say, these are the type of couples I'm willing to experiment and have fun with, and these are the couples that I'm probably going to say no to politely if the idea is proposed.
1: Right.
2: Kind of cuts through all the BS.
1: Awkwardness. They say everybody needs to sign consent and attendance forms. Attendance forms for if you're going into one of the rooms where it's a party, which is sort of a broad consent for anything that might happen in the room. So does this mean it's going to be kind of trashy? Everybody walking around nude, half aroused? Nay, pretty strict dress code. You're not allowed to have your T's and B's out. There are specific clothing optional areas on board, but they are partitioned off.
3: Yeah, when see, I like that. It keeps it, like you said, a little classier or less trashy, however. And then the other rooms where it's more like group experiments or people do kind of want to be naked.
1: It's all inclusive, so you don't need to pay for food, drinks, or lube. Or any sort of protection.
4: That's nice. Okay. Right. That's included.
1: Yeah.
2: Include the lube. That's a good.
4: You think you could like bosom buddies this kind of thing and just show up and go, hi.
1: Oh,
4: like, I'm here for the cruise.
2: I'm a lady.
1: Oh, like white chicks. You think?
2: Now Maitland's on board.
3: Now, let's go. No.
1: It also includes cooking classes, wine and whiskey tasting, sunrise yoga, morning run clubs, sex workshops on relationships, self-expression and sensory play, and even filthy quiz night. We could host that.
4: Yeah.
1: We're made for that.
2: Yeah. You think they'd allow us? Like, give us a special exception?
1: If they were having trouble selling it out, yeah. But I think they're probably packed to the rafters.
4: Can you imagine how wild it would be? mostly sexy quiz night, and we're just us dressed how we're always dressed in polo shirts or hoodies or something, yeah. but everyone there is nude.
1: Let's be fair. Kelly and Maitland would dress and look great. Yeah, and the three of us would look like we just got off the school bus.
2: I'd be wearing exactly what I'm wearing today. Maybe I'll find a vest or something.
1: One of the most anticipated events on this sex cruise is couple speed dating for swinging couples. So it's just like speed dating. You meet for an even better version of what you were talking about,
3: God,
1: Kelly.
3: God, put me right in front of you.
2: You got $6,500, right? Come on, sign up for this thing.
3: You guys trying to sponsor some fun content?
2: Okay, if you want to sponsor Kelly's sex cruise.
4: I know creeps will come out of the woodwork for that.
5: Hey, I got your money.
6: Yeah, we can be a couple. Live stream it all.
3: Send me a picture of your toes first.
1: There's another one happening in the fall that'll go through the Adriatic and the Mediterranean Sea from Venice to Rome, then Croatia and Montenegro. There's one in March of 28 that will go through the Caribbean from the Leeward Isles to Puerto Rico to Antigua and then in St. Bart's along the way. By the way, $6,500 is just for the cruise, but it's a 7-day, 6-night cruise, so you're going to have to still get there.
2: Yeah, and again, lube included.
1: Lube included. On the way. The $1,000 Minute of Mayhem is on the way next. 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Caller 10 1-800-947-3979. You could win $1,000. Next.
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15: Cooler conditions for central Illinois today. We'll have a high around 82 degrees in the capital city with plenty of sunshine and calm conditions. We also will see our humidity values be low enough that we shouldn't have any feels like conditions that are warmer than the actual air temperature, and cloud cover stays light for tonight. With the News Channel 20 Storm Team Forecast, I'm meteorologist Matt Bednar.
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1: Right now, there. Pat's listening in Utica, New York. Hi, Pat. How are you?
2: Good morning, guys. I'm great. How are you?
1: Very good. You have a chance to win $1,000. You got to get all 10 of these questions right. Your last answer has to be out before the buzzer sounds. You can pass on a question. Right. We'll come back to it. Not a ton of time for passes, but people have won when they've passed on more than one question. It's tough, though. Do you have any questions before we begin?
2: No, let's do it.
1: All right, Pat, 60 seconds, the $1,000 minute of mayhem. Your turn begins in 3, 2, 1. The TV show Joey was a short-lived spinoff from which massively popular sitcom?
2: Friends.
1: Which financial institution offered their clients a piece of the rock?
2: Prudential.
1: At which famous venue is a giant Christmas tree displayed each year in New York City?
2: Rockefeller Center.
1: What sea creature is 95% water?
2: Jellyfish.
1: Name two of the seven deadly sins.
2: Adultery and murder.
1: What is the traditional Japanese art of paper folding called?
2: Amaguchi.
1: In boxing, a rabbit punch is a blow to what part of the body?
2: Stomach. A load of kidney.
1: What is another name for a shadow clock?
2: Pass.
1: Including end zones, how long is a football field?
2: 120 yards.
1: What is the marketing term for the Monday after Thanksgiving called?
2: Cyber Monday. Nah.
1: It would have been correct.
3: I think you got it in before.
1: You think so? Cyber Monday?
4: Yeah, yeah. I think so on that one.
1: So. TV show Joey was a short-lived spinoff from which massively popular sitcom?
4: Pat said Friends.
1: That is correct. Which financial institution offered their clients a piece of the rock?
4: Pat said Prudential.
1: Yes. Get a piece of the rock. At which famous venue is a giant Christmas tree displayed each year in New York City?
4: Pat said Rockefeller Center.
1: Yes. What sea creature is 95% water?
4: Pat said the jellyfish.
1: Correct. You're 4 for 4 at this point and did so pretty quickly. Name two of the seven deadly sins.
4: Pat said adultery and murder.
1: That is incorrect. Can anyone name them or some of them?
5: Yeah. Gluttony, lust.
1: You got the first two of them, yes.
5: That's where I get off.
1: Okay. Yeah. Anyone else?
6: Greed.
1: Greed.
4: Greed.
1: Oh. Envy.
4: Sloth.
1: Sloth. Pride.
4: Oh, pride, yeah.
1: And wrath. What is the traditional Japanese art of paper folding called?
4: Pat said, Amaguchi.
1: Did you just say a word that sounded Japanese and hope we were too dumb to figure it out?
2: Yeah, that's what I was hoping.
1: Okay. good call, but it's origami.
4: Origami, yeah.
1: In boxing, a rabbit punch is a blow to what part of the body?
4: Pat said the kidney.
1: That's incorrect. Where is a rabbit blow?
3: It's to the nose, right?
1: Nope, back of the neck. What is another name for a shadow clock?
4: Pat pass.
1: Anybody?
3: A sundial?
1: A sundial.
4: A sundial, yeah.
1: Including end zones, how long is a football field?
4: Pat said 120 yards.
1: Correct. What is the marketing term for the Monday after Thanksgiving called?
4: Pat silently, apparently, according to Steve, said Cyber Monday.
1: Then repeated it louder after the buzzer
4: louder
1: was gone
4: after,
1: for a while.
3: Yeah, he got it in. Right.
1: That is correct. How many did he get?
4: With that one, Pat got 6.
1: Pat, not bad. No money.
2: Not bad.
1: Okay.
2: No money.
1: Thank you, Pat. 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
1: 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Free Beer, Hot Wings, Steve, Kelly, Malin, Tommy behind the glass. All right, the old rule of thumb used to be if you go to Vegas, you're going to eat cheap, like those $3 buffets or the breakfast buffets.
2: Yeah,
1: drinks were cheap. Oh, they're gonna. We all believed they'd throw them at you if you were at the gambling tables, and I suppose you are if you are at the high dollar ones. But it's changed a lot over the years.
3: Yeah.
1: So here's a Price is Right game. Quickly, tourist ordered two drinks at the Sphere. Now they did so in the Sphere at the Arc Bar. Okay.
2: Okay.
3: Mm-hmm. All right.
1: This was during a Kenny Chesney concert. They ordered, let's see, a Coors Light draft beer and a double Bacardi. The beer came in a Chesney cup. How much was the total for those two drinks
3: at the Sphere? Cup.
1: Steve?
4: $44?
1: Kelly?
2: Say $40 after tips, $50.
1: Hot Wings?
3: $48.
1: Maitland?
5: Souvenir cup and a double cocktail, I'm going $120.
1: Before tip, $74.31.
3: Whoa.
1: 57 before Nevada sales tax, Clark County's levy, pushing the subtotal $61.77. And then the cup, extra 12.
2: Get out of here. I'd be sneaking alcohol in.
3: I would too, man. So many airplane bottles.
1: Mm-hmm. Yep.
3: In my shoes.
1: What did we learn today? Tommy, what did you learn?
6: Yeah, to learn not to do stops with the devil if there's a fiddle on the line.
1: Mate, what did you learn?
5: I learned a true farm brunch isn't complete without bottomless ham treats.
1: Steve, what did you learn?
4: I learned the devil is a bro arm puncher.
1: Kelly, what did you learn?
2: I learned a dinner sofa is a supper Davenport.
1: That really blew some minds today. Yeah. Hot Wings, what did you learn?
3: I learned that belly buttons stink real bad.
1: Yeah, that one person really upset about it.
3: Yeah.
1: That's all for today. It is the Free Beer and Hot Wings.
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Congratulations, everyone. We have made it to Friday. Yay! Coming up at around 10:30, we have the first run of today's Artist Spotlight. Then at noon, we've got the Headbangers Lunch, got Mandatory Metallica at 12:30, plus a few goodies sprinkled in here and there. Let's get back to the rock now. Here's some brand new stuff from Nonpoint. It's called Is It? And it's on QLZ.

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9: Cooler conditions for central Illinois today. We'll have a high around 82 degrees in the capital city with plenty of sunshine and calm conditions. We also will see our humidity values be low enough that we shouldn't have any feels like conditions that are warmer than the actual air temperature, and cloud cover stays light for tonight. With the new Channel 20 Storm Team Forecast, I'm meteorologist Matt Bednar.
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Brand new music right there. That is Sleep Theory. It's called Words Are Worthless. It is The Rock Station 92.7 WQLZ. I am Shaggy. Thank you so much for hanging out with me on this Friday morning. And thank you again for allowing me to hang out with you. Coming up on July 3rd, it is the biggest fireworks celebration in Central Illinois. It is the 2026 Rock the Dock, being presented by Landmark Ford, going down at the Lake Springfield Marina. Like I said, largest fireworks show in Central Illinois. Thank you, Knob Hill Landscape Company. Live music on the Rick Ray and Sons Plumbing Entertainment Stage. We've got music coming from Dave Luttrell and Stormfront. Got a kid fun zone thanks to Little Lincoln's Toy Shop. The U.S. Army's going to have their rock wall out there if you are inclined to do some climbing. And got food courtesy of the Lake Springfield Marina's Dockside Grill, Johnny O's Donut Truck, Coleman's Concessions, Angry Meats Food Truck. 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Here is 3 Days Grace.

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offspring, you're gonna go far, kid. How far? Who knows? It is the Rock Station 92.7 WQLZ. Have you checked out the QLZ Green Room yet? Or recently? Well, we've got some new stuff up there. What is the QLZ Green Room? Well, we do some interviews with some up-and-coming rock stars, some future stars in the industry, and we put it up there and let you guys check it out. New stuff right now includes a brand new interview from an artist spotlight band from earlier in this week, Storage 24. Also got the one up there from The Black Moods, Amanda from Ava Under Fire, Danny Case of From Ashes to New. It is the QLZ Green Room. 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Here is some new stuff from Billy Morrison featuring Sully Erna. It's called Becoming on QLZ.

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You can submit now through June 21st. Voting begins on the 22nd, and the winning band will be announced on the 29th. 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

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New on Q, we do it each and every Saturday, 8 to 10. 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The show is going down at Weeble's Bar and Grill. 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This year's lineup: The Lovelorn, Calamity Kills, and this band right here. Here's the latest from Backhand Blue. It's called Grow a Pair.

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20: Cooler conditions for central Illinois today. We'll have a high around 82 degrees in the capital city with plenty of sunshine and calm conditions. We also will see our humidity values be low enough that we shouldn't have any feels like conditions that are warmer than the actual air temperature, and cloud cover stays light for tonight. With the new Channel 20 Storm Team Forecast, I'm meteorologist Matt Bednar.
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Social Distortion and Born to Kill. It is the Rock Station 92.7 WQLZ. I am Shaggy, and it is time to take our artist spotlight and turn it on for the first time today. The artist spotlight happens Monday through Friday at 10:30, 2:30, and 7:30. 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Today's artists, we've had them on before. They are known as Saturn's Downfall, relatively young band. They formed back in 2025 over in Pennsylvania. They describe themselves as modern hard rock, alt metal, drawing comparisons to the early 2000s rock scene, and they describe their music as the ongoing fight to rise above the forces that pull you down. Here is today's artist spotlight. It is Saturn's Downfall, the song Electric Skyline. And it's only on QLZ.

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0: What a day indeed. Nonpoint here on the Rock Station, 92.7 WQLZ, coming closer and closer to the Headbangers Lunch. It is the loudest lunch hour in Central Illinois. Then, of course, as part of that, we have Mandatory Metallica at about 12:30. So how about I just shut up and get back to some rock? How about we hear something from Tobias Forge and his band? Yep, here's Square Hammer on QLZ.
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Ben Burnley and the boys breaking Benjamin. I will not bow. 92.7 WQLZ, the rock station, getting closer and closer to that lunch hour. You know what that means. The loudest lunch hour in central Illinois is almost here. Coming up, we have one of the best, if not the best, social commentary songs of the last decade, Theory of a Dead Man, coming up right after this new one from Ice Nine Kills with McKenna Grace. It's called Twisting the Knife.

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It is the Rock Station 92.7 WQLZ. I am Shaggy, in for Kyle, one final day this week. And, well, can you believe it? We've made it through the week. That's right, Friday. I know it's still the morning time, but Friday is enough to be excited about. We do still have that Headbangers Lunch on the way. Got Mandatory Metallica as part of that. Let's get back to the rock now. Here's brand new stuff from Avatar. It's Crying Fire.

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14: Cooler conditions for central Illinois today. We'll have a high around 82 degrees in the capital city with plenty of sunshine and calm conditions. We also will see our humidity values be low enough that we shouldn't have any feels like conditions that are warmer than the actual air temperature, and cloud cover stays light for tonight. With the News Channel 20 Storm Team Forecast, I'm meteorologist Matt Bednar.
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Latest one from Shinedown that is called Safe and Sound. 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They've got From Ashes to New as the opening act. You can find out more details and get tickets at statefair.illinois.gov. 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

Mr. Red Hat himself, Fred Durst, Limp Bizkit, My Way, 92.7 WQLZ, The Rock Station. It is Shaggy hanging out with you. We've got the Headbangers Lunch coming up in about 25, 30 minutes or so. I've got some Rammstein on the way right now. How about we hear something new from the band that shall not be named for some longstanding personal reasons, of course. And they're featuring Hanumankind. I'm saying that right. It is off the Devil May Cry anime soundtrack. It's called See You in Hell.

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Du hast mich.

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System of a Down toxicity, or as I like to say, the modern state of social media. 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It's called All For You on QLZ. 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
1: 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And let's just get right back to it. Here's some Linkin Park, Up From the Bottom on QLZ.

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14: Cooler conditions for central Illinois today. We'll have a high around 82 degrees in the capital city with plenty of sunshine and calm conditions. We also will see our humidity values be low enough that we shouldn't have any feels like conditions that are warmer than the actual air temperature, and cloud cover stays light for tonight. With the new Channel 20 Storm Team Forecast, I'm meteorologist Matt Bednar.
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Ice Nine Kills, taking us into the great unknown. It is the Rock Station, 92.7 WQLZ. I am Shaggy. Thank you so much for allowing me to be part of your day. And, well, thanks for hanging out with me. We are almost about halfway through the day on Friday. You got to be feeling happy about that, right? Well, if not, here's some Mudvayne.

Brand spanking new music right there from The Who, featuring Johnny Hawkins of Nothing More. It's called Lost Soul. 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We are about halfway through the Headbangers Lunch, which means it is now time to bow down to the mighty rock gods that call themselves Metallica. The way this works, we do it each and every day. 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And then just like James from Decatur, we may be pulling your name for mandatory Metallica. Let's get it kicked off right now. It's Metal Militia.

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That is Motionless and White, Another Life. 92.7 WQLZ, The Rock Station, rolling right on with The Rock. Here's The Pretty Reckless.

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1: Five Finger Death Punch and the Bleeding 92.7 WQLZ, the rock station, getting right on through this Friday. Feeling good. This shift is almost over, but the day is far from it. How about we hear some new music right now? It is Eva Under Fire featuring Maria Brink. It's called Villainous, right here on QLZ.

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Here's Tobias Forge and his band, Sanitized.

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3: Cooler conditions for central Illinois today. We'll have a high around 82 degrees in the capital city with plenty of sunshine and calm conditions. We also will see our humidity values be low enough that we shouldn't have any feels like conditions that are warmer than the actual air temperature, and cloud cover stays light for tonight. With the News Channel 20 Storm Team Forecast, I'm meteorologist Matt Bednar.
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Evanescence, Who Will You Follow? 92.7 WQLZ, the rock station. Just don't follow me, because I may lead you to a place you don't want to go. Kind of ominous there, isn't it? Okay, whatever. It's Godsmack.

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off the Matrix Reloaded soundtrack. That is Marilyn Manson here on the Rock Station 92.7 WQLZ. What's coming up today? Well, I'm about to get out of here in just about 25 minutes or so, and then Ryan will take over. Remember, he's got your second chance to check out today's artist spotlight. He's also got the triple shot at 3. Be paying attention to our Facebook, X, and Instagram for that daily Q question. Right now, here's some brand new music from Bill Murray. It's called Always Let You Down.

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Papa Roach, Gravity 92.7 WQLZ, the Rock Station, featuring Maria Brink, which Maria's voice is all over the station track with Eva Under Fire, of course, in this moment as well. And it's a good thing. More Maria, the better. But 2:30, Artist Spotlight coming up here today. A band called Saturn's Downfall, who we've had on the Artist Spotlight in the past, new on Q as well. Brady Hearn, their drummer. We've had Brady on with us in the QLZ Green Room and a couple of different bands that he's been in. We've had the chance to feature. That is all coming up here at 2:30, all powered by WDS. Your daily Q question stuff will get posted here in just a second as well, because Lord knows I can't be on time. See you there. It's QLZ.

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1: A nice break in the weather for central Illinois, but it won't last long. Tonight, mostly clear and pleasant with lows around 62. And for Saturday, starting off with some sunshine, but expect increasing clouds with scattered showers and storms developing later in the afternoon and evening with highs in the mid-80s. With the News Channel 20 Storm Team Forecast, I'm Chief Meteorologist Cheryl Lemke.
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Tim Montana and his latest Break Me Down. It is 92.7 WQLZ Central Illinois Rock Station. I'm Ryan. Appreciate hanging out with us this afternoon. It is a little bit before 2:30, but the Art Spotlight 10:30, 2:30, and 7:30 every single weekday as we bring you new music from new bands, up-and-coming bands out there. And Saturn's Downfall's band we featured a handful of times, whether it be here on the Air Spotlight or new on Q on Saturday nights. Their drummer Brady Hearn has joined us in the green room in the past and gotten to know more about this band. They're currently on the search for a new permanent vocalist, a guy that is with them in Pennsylvania named John Lesko, lending his vocals to this track. So they said John's been a good fit so far, which is good to hear. I mean, it's like you kind of try to round up band members and it's like herding cattle or trying to get cats all in one place. So Saturn's Downfall, Electric Skyline, their brand new one on the Art Spotlight, all powered by WDS. It's QLZ.

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And Monday, we bring back the guys in How We Feel, having them back on the air spotlight for the first time in a little bit. 10:30, 2:30, and 7:30 every single weekday. 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

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It's all about your eyes for today. My eyes are very tired, so close them. If your eyes are tired, take a nap. It's Friday. 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But triple shot coming up here at 3. 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

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So whether you've got something in your eyes are tired, you're seeing with your eyes, whatever it happens to be, all about your eyes today for the Triple Shot. So Janice, eyesore, kicking it on off for us today, which it's been a long time since I have heard that song. Like that song, and I looked and I was like, oh my gosh, we have this one from them. So Triple Shot, kicking off with Janice, eyesore. We'll have Stained and Five Finger Death Punch, their latest one, Eye of the Storm, on their upcoming 10th studio album, which we don't know a whole heck of a lot about yet, but we do know that they want it to be more aggressive, which I like hearing. It's QLZ.

Triple Shot today, all about your eyes. Hopefully you have nothing in your eyes. Maybe it's a tad bit dusty out there for today, but all about your eyes. Eye of the Storm from Five Finger Death Punch, Stain's Eyes Wide Open. Running it out, that's one of my favorite Stain songs. Favorite ones. That's weird. That song is like 15 years old at this point. Does not feel like it, but it is. And then, of course, Janis and Eyesore kicking it off for today. Triple Shot every single weekday, 3 o'clock. Three songs either have something in common, three songs by the same band. A combination of the songs and band can create one central theme, or we go back to a certain year. It's Aaron Jones, Supercharged, Skill Z.

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16: A nice break in the weather for central Illinois, but it won't last long. Tonight, mostly clear and pleasant with lows around 62. And for Saturday, starting off with some sunshine, but expect increasing clouds with scattered showers and storms developing later in the afternoon and evening with highs in the mid-80s. With your News Channel 20 Storm Team forecast, I'm Chief Meteorologist Cheryl Lemke.
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It's 92.7 WQLZ Central Illinois' Rock Station. I'm Ryan, and appreciate, as always, hanging out with us in the afternoon. And Daily Q questions, we're back to them. We're supposed to be out at the Sangamon County Fair yesterday. Obviously, the weather kind of destroyed that yesterday, and the weather's been it's been a bit of a thorn in a lot of people's sides over the last couple of days. And I know places like APL are doing much better. They had a lot of people out there helping them clean up today, which is awesome. Trasky Meats is doing a drive-through for them on Monday. They're supposed to be doing it today. They pushed that to Monday from 11 to 1. Some brats, I believe pork chops on there. I don't know. Everything always looks good. So go on through, and I'm sure whatever you buy will be absolutely delicious. So a lot of people helping out, which is cool to see. But how are you doing the last couple of days? Some of you still did not have power as of like yesterday afternoon. So hopefully that is back and you're doing well. We all remember the derecho that hit a few years ago. And that knocked things out for a long time. So how are we doing? We're doing good. Let us know. Facebook, Instagram, and X, all at 927-217-629-8200. Can call or text into that number as well. It's your Daily Q question today, and we'll share your answers throughout the afternoon. It's Papa Roach on QLZ.

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until the sun explodes. We've had enough crazy things for the last few days. I don't think any of us want that. Sublime, new stuff from them. It is 92.7 WQLZ, the Rock Station. And this has been kind of a wild last couple of days. So just check it in. How are we doing? How's everybody feeling out there? Facebook, Instagram, and X. You can always share your answers there. You can text or call as well. 217-629-8200. Schlitzky is just thanking the Lord that it's Friday. I agree. Very excited for it. Big Saucy. Good to hear from you, Saucy. It's been a little while since we've heard from you. Says, today, the last couple of days make me feel like day drinking, if I'm being honest. We appreciate the honesty. Dude, I don't blame you. I'm going to probably go home tonight, and I'm going to have a very stiff, probably vodka lemonade, because that sounds very good. That's probably what I'm doing tonight when I go home. Bernadette says, after a four-day conference, I am mentally burnt out. Well, Bernadette, you have yourself a wonderful Friday. Take the rest of the day off and enjoy it. Danny wants to rub it in all of our faces. And that's the spot that we're going to leave right now. So we all take our aggression out on Danny. Says, I'm in Alaska, and I'm dreading coming back. Well, Danny, it'll be good to see you, but we're going to let the people be the last thing that they hear over the last couple of days. The last couple of days here for everything but Facebook, Instagram, and X. Just kind of how you doing the last couple of days. We want to check in, make sure that everybody is doing well. Been kind of a wild couple of days, but Facebook, Instagram, and X all at 92.7, 217-629-8200. And seeing as we're all going to get angry at Danny, we're going to burn it to the ground. It's QLZ.

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Lincoln Park, it is 92.7 WQLZ, the rock station. We are going to grab a few more of your daily Q question answers because we're back to these today because, you know, one day I forgot and yesterday we thought we were going to kind of be out and about and the weather had other options. And with things being a little bit hectic the last couple of days, just kind of seeing, just checking in, just seeing how you're doing. Last couple of days, how were things going? Jeff says, I just got back into Illinois and I missed it all. Jeff, I hope you missed us as well. I hope you did. Nate says, waiting for the grass to dry out enough for me to mow. This is my plan. Well, I said the plan for you tonight is to have like a very strong vodka lemonade tonight. Mowing the lawn is probably the other thing. I was home taking the dog out today, this afternoon, and was like, it seems dry enough to do. Plus, I love mowing the lawn. Nicole says, same old, just excited for the Godsmack concert coming up. And Nicole also winning motionless and white tickets, so... Told Nicole to buy me a lottery ticket earlier. I was like, please do that. Andy says, we're all still alive. That's good. Andy, I'm glad. Also, Christina is as well. Says, running on autopilot could have been a lot worse. She's got multiple limbs, massive limbs, down in the front yard. So, Christina, we're glad you're okay. We're glad you're all right. We hope all of you are doing all right. Hence why we're asking this question. Bob, we're going to end on a lighter note on this one. Bob says he's still drunk. So, Bob, don't know how long he's been on a bender, but... he's still drunk. So, Bob, just going into the weekend that way. It's Architects, Broken Mirror. We'll get to more of your answers on the way. It's QLZ.

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Heaven nor Hell from Volbeats. It is 92.7 WQLZ, the rock station. We have our winners for this next band, being Motionless in White. Over the last about week or so, we've been giving you the chance to win a pair of tickets for their Blood and Sweat tour coming to the Peoria Civic Center on a Sunday night, November 8th. So Nicole, Stephanie, Andy, Alyssa, and Felicia are five winners for Motionless in White. They have been notified, and if we get the chance for any more tickets, we will tell all of you. Because if they're like, hey, do your listeners want a chance to win more tickets? 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

0: Black from 7 Dust, 92.7 WQLZ, the rock station. We'll round out your daily Q question answers today. Getting back to this today because yesterday we haven't the last couple of days. Thought we were going to be out and about yesterday. The weather had different plans, and things have been a little wild, so we wanted to see, check in, how you're doing for everything. So that's kind of basically what we're asking you is kind of how you've been after the last few days. We've seen a lot of volunteers, which has been awesome. A lot of people, especially like APL, helping on out. They had a legion of people getting fostering for cats and stuff at like 2 o'clock, 3 o'clock in the morning a couple days ago. I know right now they are looking for more dog fosters. So if you have a dog maybe that is very dog-friendly already and you can find a buddy for them, or maybe you're looking for another dog, there you go. Foster, and maybe you'll fall in love with the dog, and then you'll have a whole new dog or add one to your pack. So they're looking for some help. So follow them, Facebook page and Animal Protective League, and give them a follow and stay up to date for everything that they need for the moment. So Shannon says, I'm ready for the fall weather and trying to stay positive while battling cancer. Alive and thriving here. All right. There we go. That's the attitude we needed. Shannon, it's been kind of a goofy week for a lot of us here. So this is one of those things that we read and we see and we're like, all right, somebody's got a lot more bleep going on. That's very, very important. So thank you, Shannon. Thank you. Scott says, doing okay. Got a lot of rain, but that's about it. Prayers to those who were all hit. So thank you, Scott. I knew a lot of you would come through being positive on this. Like Betty. Betty says, same thing I do every single day. I'm trying and taking over the world. Betty, let us know how that's going for you. I'm not exactly sure. But that's how we're going to round things out today. Betty's trying to take things over, taking over the world. So Facebook, Instagram, and X, 217-629-8200. We will have another question posted on Monday at 2 o'clock. And as always, thank you for all of your answers. It's QLZ.
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6: A nice break in the weather for central Illinois, but it won't last long. Tonight, mostly clear and pleasant with lows around 62. And for Saturday, starting off with some sunshine, but expect increasing clouds with scattered showers and storms developing later in the afternoon and evening with highs in the mid-80s. With your News Channel 20 Storm Team Forecast, I'm Chief Meteorologist Cheryl Lemke.
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It's 92.7 WQLZ, the rock station. Brian, appreciate hanging out with us this afternoon. And we have a show coming up on a Friday night, July 24th, which I believe is 6 weeks away. Believe that is the correct math. 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

Chevelle in the Red. It is 92.7 WQLZ, the rock station. Brian Prisha hanging out with us, and they were awesome band live, being at the state fair a couple of years back. My first summer living here in Springfield, where I learned how hot it gets. I've been in the Midwest my entire life, and a tad bit toastier here than a few of the other places I've lived. And of course, the Illinois Boys and Chevelle coming down, put on a phenomenal show, and very, very excited that we'll have Shine Now coming up here in just a little bit at the Illinois State Fair. They're also on the way inside the Road Rage. All brought to you by Alf Insurance. First, it's Fozzie. I Know Evil. It's QLZ.

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For the not-so-perfect driver out there, Shinedown, we got a brand-new record from a couple of weeks back. It is 18 songs long, and this is one of them. 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

Speaking of bands who gave us new albums recently, Evanescence, Bring Me to Life. It is 92.7 WQLZ, the rock station, and it is the Road Rage. 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Continues with new music from Everlast, Stones.

Speaking of bands who have not given us a new album in a long time, we've had Shinedown earlier. We had Evanescence that have given us albums over the last couple of weeks. And Tool, it's obviously been quite a bit since we've had one from them. Not as long as between the last two. And my theory at one point was they named the 2006 album 10,000 Days because that was their way of saying, we're not giving you another record for 10,000 days. It wasn't quite that long, but sometimes it felt like it. Papa Roach, continuing the road rage. It's QLZ. I hope

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It is 92.7 WQLZ Central Illinois' rock station. We have Rock the Doc coming up on, oh boy, it is, we're just a few weeks away from that. I think we're 3 weeks away from Rock the Doc. We've got a lot of ticket stops that you can check out at WQLZ.com. Huge thanks to Landmark Ford presenting Rock the Doc, July 3rd, Lake Springfield Marina. Knob Hill's got the largest fireworks show in Central Illinois taken care of for you. Rick Ray and Son's going to be bringing the entertainment on the music on the stage. Little Lincoln's Toy Shop's going to have a spot for the kids. U.S. Army is going to have a boxing machine there. It's a boxing machine. I don't know if this is like the Oculus thing that's going on. There's an Oculus that you can box people and stuff in. It's pretty entertaining. I'm not sure if this is the same thing or not, but if it's people putting VR over their heads and boxing things, I'm going to watch you and I'm going to laugh. It's going to be absolutely amazing. But ticket stops, details, all available at WQLZ.com.

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16: A nice break in the weather for central Illinois, but it won't last long. Tonight, mostly clear and pleasant with lows around 62. And for Saturday, starting off with some sunshine, but expect increasing clouds with scattered showers and storms developing later in the afternoon and evening with highs in the mid-80s. With your News Channel 20 Storm Team Forecast, I'm Chief Meteorologist Cheryl Lemke.
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I'm hungry.

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The other side from Red Sun Rising, it is 92.7 WQLZ Central Illinois' rock station, a band that I miss quite a bit. I know we've asked the question before, a Daily Q question, of like bands that you kind of miss. That'd be one for me. Love the Violent, love what they're doing. And Mike Prodich has done some tours where they're also throwing Red Sun Rising stuff in, which is cool. But man, I was a big fan of that band. They were fun live. Very good live. It's 3 Days Grace on QLZ.

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We want a lot of noise from you. 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
6: A nice break in the weather for central Illinois, but it won't last long. Tonight, mostly clear and pleasant with lows around 62. And for Saturday, starting off with some sunshine, but expect increasing clouds with scattered showers and storms developing later in the afternoon and evening with highs in the mid-80s. With the News Channel 20 Storm Team Forecast, I'm Chief Meteorologist Cheryl Lemke.
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Becoming from Salerna. Billy Morrison. It is 92.7 BQLZ, the rock station. And those of you who won Godsmack tickets, you have your Godsmack tickets. I've been told you have all accepted them. And enjoy the show on Sunday night. We have also now given out our tickets and sent them all out. So if you want tickets from us for Avenged Sevenfold, for Five Finger Death Punch, for Motley Crue, for Breaking Benjamin, for the Freaks on Parade Tour, tickets have been sent out to you. So check your emails, check your Ticketmaster accounts. Those of you that have won tickets from us over the last couple of months, you should have them. And if you don't, let us know. It's Incubus, QLC.

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1: Yeah, here we go for the 100th time. 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